0: Highs around 80, west winds 10 to 15 miles per hour, shifting to the northwest 15 to 25 in the afternoon. Tomorrow night, mostly clear, lows in the lower 50s, northwest winds up to 15 miles per hour, with gusts up to 30 later in the evening.
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0: When you're sad, the lyrics pick you up. And when it's payday, you go shopping. Yeah, we understand. 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

0: Olivia Rodrigo right there in Drop Dead. So have you seen the movie The Odyssey? Still raising eyebrows over the last month or so. I think it is fantastic. 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

0: 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So the morning benefits of working out is fantastic. 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I'm probably going to start working out in the morning.
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19: Here's your Weather Command forecast. Tonight, mostly clear, lows in the mid-50s, west winds 10 to 15 miles per hour with gusts around 30. Tomorrow, breezy, sunny, highs around 80, west winds 10 to 15 miles per hour shifting to the northwest, 15 to 25 in the afternoon. Tomorrow night, mostly clear, lows in the lower 50s, northwest winds up to 15 miles per hour, with gusts up to 30 later in the evening.
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1: ABC News. I'm Wayne Cabot.
2: It kind of just felt like an end of the world scene. Every animal was trying to run and make it out as much as it could, but not everything was making it.
1: Jason Davis telling us how he made it out of what is now a 20 square mile fire, the Hawk Fire outside Reno, which exploded in less than a day from a minor brush fire. Fueled by wind and bone dry conditions across the West, homes have burned. 90,000 people have left their homes or under orders to. The fire apparently caused by a human. Police in Oregon are asking for the public's help after what they found at a fire scene in Washington County, Detective Shannon Wild.
3: The remains of five people were discovered, as well as multiple deceased domesticated animals.
1: No suspect has been found, and people in Forest Grove are advised to lock their doors. Oil prices high but stable as we await tomorrow's announcement by Treasury Secretary Bessent on what President Trump calls economic D-Day on Iran. This is ABC News.
4: The Montana plan will be stopping in Havre tomorrow night for a discussion about Initiative I-194, which will be on the general election ballot in November. Russ Cleveland, executive director of the Montana plan, tells us more about the event.
5: And we'll be stopping in Havre next Monday, August 24th. I'll be at the Great Northern Fair Community Center there from 6:30 to 8 p.m. And it's just a community roundtable. It gives community members an opportunity to come and ask questions.
4: You can find out more about the I-194 on the Montana Plan website.
6: Did you get a package that you didn't order? It could be a brushing scam where a scammer uses your name to leave a fake review for that package that you didn't order. It could also be a sign that someone has or is looking to steal your personal information. It starts with an unexpected package that looks like it's from a known company like Amazon or from a person or business you've never heard of. The package is addressed to you, and recent reports to the FTC say it usually has something cheap and random inside, like baby wipes, toothpaste, or seeds. Why would someone send you that? Scammers do this so they have, quote, validation of delivery. Then they use your name to place fake reviews online about their business to brush up their sales. Sometimes the sender might leave a note with a QR code inside the package. It might say to scan to find out who sent the package or to process a return. But scanning could take you to a phishing website designed to steal information like your credit card numbers, usernames, or passwords. The United Department of Education on Thursday issued a notice of proposed rulemaking to re-envision America's post-secondary quality assurance system. The proposed framework would simplify the secretary's process of recognizing emerging and existing accreditors, promote a better return on investment for students, safeguard against undue influence from private trade associations on accreditors, eliminate standards or policies that discriminate on the basis of immutable characteristics, and promote academic freedom, intellectual diversity, and research integrity. You can find the full proposed rule on the U.S. Department of Education website. This has been a production of New Media Broadcasters.
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6: Here's your Weather Command forecast. Tonight, mostly clear, lows in the mid-50s, west winds 10 to 15 miles per hour with gusts around 30. Tomorrow, breezy, sunny, highs around 80, west winds 10 to 15 miles per hour shifting to the northwest, 15 to 25 in the afternoon. Tomorrow night, mostly clear, lows in the lower 50s, northwest winds up to 15 miles per hour with gusts up to 30 later in the evening.
8: 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News, sports, weather, road conditions, and events, all at HighlineToday.com.

Rihanna and the only girl in the world right there. What's going on? Are you having an excellent weekend? Kelly West here. Getting Benson Boone and Olivia Dean on the way. Plus AI. Let's talk about

0: homesick, a little homesick, a little homesick somebody.
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0: time of my life right there, Benson Boone. So yes, AI is getting scary in some ways. 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

0: taking it down a notch because we're starting to make our competitors look bad. 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

0: So what do you call the person that you're romantically involved with? I mean, do you call them boyfriend or girlfriend or husband or wife or significant other? Me personally, I prefer saying significant other. You know what I mean? I just think it, I don't know. I just think that it's a personal preference. I mean, whatever people want to say, you know what I mean? Your Tango, I was reading an article about that, and it says when your significant other is away, then the other person likes to play. Basically, enjoying personal activities, indulging, organizing, relaxing. What do you do when your significant other is gone for a while?
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16: Here's your Weather Command forecast. Tonight, mostly clear, lows in the mid-50s, west winds 10 to 15 miles per hour with gusts around 30. Tomorrow, breezy, sunny, highs around 80, west winds 10 to 15 miles per hour shifting to the northwest, 15 to 25 in the afternoon. Tomorrow night, mostly clear, lows in the lower 50s, northwest winds up to 15 miles per hour with gusts up to 30 later in the evening.
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0: away, and there it was. There was all the flames just coming right at us.
1: Right at Nicole Lucero, among 90,000 people fleeing flames around Reno from a 20-square-mile fire. Make that 23 square miles now. It was only a brush fire 24 hours ago. Walls of flame tonight line the mountains on the Nevada-California border. The Hawk Fire, caused by human activity. In Washington County, Oregon, Detective Shannon Wild on the gruesome discovery at a fire scene.
2: This is being investigated as a quintuple homicide. 5 people deceased.
1: No suspects yet, no one named, and police are telling people around Forest Grove to lock their doors. Iran may have attacked more public utilities based on reports out of Britain. A small-scale energy generator was shut down for 4 days at about the same time as attacks in the U.S. on water treatment systems. This is ABC News.
3: The Lewis and Clark Interpretive Center in Great Falls will begin a lighting and exhibit upgrade project starting October 1st, funded through the Great American Outdoors Act. The work is scheduled to continue until March of next year. During this period, the center's main exhibit area will be temporarily closed to allow for construction and installation of new lighting and refreshed interpretive displays. The public can still obtain forest information, firewood permits, forest maps, America the Beautiful passes, and Christmas tree permits. The center's gift shop will also remain open. Public restrooms, outdoor venues, and trails will also remain open, and the center will continue to offer small-scale facility rentals. The center anticipates reopening exhibit spaces in spring of 2027.
4: The state of Montana spent $9.8 billion in fiscal year 2026 from July 1st of 2025 to June 30th earlier this year. Slightly less than a third came from the state general fund, 29.6%, 43% came from federal sources. Most of the federal funding in the state budget is for health and human services programs like Medicaid and the SNAP program. Federal funding also supports state highway construction and K-12 education support, among other programs. The general fund is the state's general purpose spending account, supported by revenue from income taxes and other sources, and used to pay for programs such as state-funded health programs, the state prison system, and state support for local school districts. In contrast, state special revenue funds are used to manage specific purpose funds such as hunting license fees and gas taxes collected from highway maintenance. The use of these funds is restricted by state law for a defined purpose. State special revenue funds were utilized for 24.7% of spending in fiscal year 2026. The fourth funding category, enterprise funds, are used to track spending from business-like activities such as the state lottery and the state's liquor warehouse. Those funds represented 2.7% of spending in fiscal year 26. This has been a production of New Media Broadcasters.
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4: Here's your Weather Command forecast. Tonight, mostly clear, lows in the mid-50s, west winds 10 to 15 miles per hour with gusts around 30. Tomorrow, breezy, sunny, highs around 80, west winds 10 to 15 miles per hour shifting to the northwest, 15 to 25 in the afternoon. Tomorrow night, mostly clear, lows in the lower 50s, northwest winds up to 15 miles per hour with gusts up to 30 later in the evening.
7: 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News, sports, weather, road conditions, and events, all at HighlineToday.com.

Pink Pony Club. What's going on, Kelly Weston? Excellent Sunday night to you. How's it going? Tame and Paula on the way. Adele. Plus, let's talking about having unusual animals for pets. Up in six.

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1: 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It appears by its own numbers, the U.S. government seems insolvent. 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Add it all up, and it looks like the U.S. owes more than $130 trillion it doesn't have. 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

0: Outkast and Hey Yeah, and definitely a song everybody can dance to, right? So the Emmy nominations have come out, okay, it was a couple of months ago, and I was just going over the list now going, oh my gosh, there's so many people that did not get nominated. The Emmys are going down on September 14th. The Best Drama Series, there's Paradise in there, The Pitt, Slow Horses, which, by the way, is a fantastic show, Your Friends and Neighbors, and A Knight of the Seven Kingdoms, which also is fantastic, The Diplomat and The Gilded Age. What do you think should win that Emmy for Best Drama Series?
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13: Here's your Weather Command forecast. Tonight, mostly clear, lows in the mid-50s, west winds 10 to 15 miles per hour with gusts around 30. Tomorrow, breezy, sunny, highs around 80, west winds 10 to 15 miles per hour shifting to the northwest 15 to 25 in the afternoon. Tomorrow night, mostly clear, lows in the lower 50s, northwest winds up to 15 miles per hour with gusts up to 30 later in the evening.
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0: 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So school is on, you know, Halloween is on the way, Christmas is on the way, and I'll tell you, if I don't start now shopping for people at Christmas or making things I love to craft, I'm going to be in trouble, so I start now. 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
2: ABC News, I'm Wayne Cabot. Bad and getting worse. What was a small brush fire yesterday has quickly scorched 23 square miles now around Reno. Is 0% contained despite a massive effort.
3: We have over 1,000 plus first responders on this fire, and our main priority is the safety of you and our communities.
2: Sheriff Darren Balin, 90,000 are either out of their homes or being urged to leave. The fire, we're told, is human-caused. The bodies of five people and numerous pets have been found in what police are calling a quintuple homicide in Washington County, Oregon.
4: Exercise precaution, lock your doors. If you see anything suspicious, please call us. Again, we still have a heavy presence out in that area.
2: Detective Shannon Wild, unclear how they died. House Speaker Mike Johnson says he wasn't told about a recent private meeting between Trump's son-in-law Jared Kushner.

0: party leader, the speaker telling Fox News,
1: I'm telling you what, you better not bet against the House Republican.
0: This is ABC News.
2: The Hill County FSA office says the county was declared a primary disaster by the USDA due to drought and heat using the secretarial disaster designation process. Under this designation, if you have operations in any primary or contiguous county, you are eligible to apply for low-interest emergency loans. You have 8 months from the date of the declaration to apply for emergency loan assistance. FSA will consider each loan application on its own merits, taking into account the extent of losses, security available, and repayment ability. You could borrow up to 100% of actual production or physical losses to a maximum amount of $500,000. For more information about emergency loans, contact the Hill County FSA office at 406-265-6792.
3: The Montana Department of Natural Resources and Conservation announced the launch of the Urban and Community Forestry Initiative grant to expand and enhance tree canopy in Montana's cities and towns. The program will support projects that deliver clear urban forestry benefits through increased species diversity, shelter belts, agroforestry, and education across Montana's communities. Urban and community trees provide shade that reduces energy use, improves air quality, helps manage stormwater, and creates healthier, more livable neighborhoods. The initiative's goal is to plant 100,000 trees over the grant period. Grants are available for state and local governments, conservation districts, nonprofit organizations, tribal governments, public and state institutions of higher education, school districts, and K-12 public schools. DNRC is currently accepting grant applications, and applicants can receive up to $300,000. The grant will remain open until all $5 million has been awarded to eligible entities for qualifying projects or the grant expires. Keep up with all your news, local sports, community events, and more on our website, HighlineToday.com. 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
3: Here's your Weather Command forecast. Tonight, mostly clear, lows in the mid-50s, west winds 10 to 15 miles per hour with gusts around 30. Tomorrow, breezy, sunny, highs around 80, west winds 10 to 15 miles per hour shifting to the northwest, 15 to 25 in the afternoon. Tomorrow night, mostly clear, lows in the lower 50s, northwest winds up to 15 miles per hour with gusts up to 30 later in the evening.
5: 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News, sports, weather, road conditions, and events, all at HighlineToday.com.

Hello, hello. Thanks for kicking it with me on this Sunday night. Kelly West here. Backstreet Boys on the way, Taylor Swift, and school buses. Let's talk about it up in six.

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1: 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Then hopefully Amazon won't change again. And all you say is, Alexa, open KRYK.

0: Backstreet Boys and Bottle Up. So, National Highway Traffic Safety Administration issued an article most recently letting parents know that they don't have to worry about their kids' safety when they take the school bus each morning to school. I don't know. As a parent, definitely I worry all of the time. Like, I worry constantly. But school buses, according to them, are the safest modes of transportation for children. In fact, less than 1% of all traffic fatalities involve children on school transportation vehicles, and children are 70% more likely to get to school safely on a bus, which is very cool. I don't know. 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

0: Sabrina Carpenter and Espresso, and the University of California, Berkeley, did an article about happy marriages. And this is marriages, the people that want to have children, okay? So when they do decide they're going to have kids, they say the happiest time during their marriage is when the kids actually leave home. The 5 years after the youngest child has left, fun, they get more excited about each other, you know? Do you agree with that?
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16: Here's your Weather Command forecast. Tonight, mostly clear, lows in the mid-50s, west winds 10 to 15 miles per hour with gusts around 30. Tomorrow, breezy, sunny, highs around 80, west winds 10 to 15 miles per hour shifting to the northwest, 15 to 25 in the afternoon. Tomorrow night, mostly clear, lows in the lower 50s, northwest winds up to 15 miles per hour, with gusts up to 30 later in the evening.
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1: ABC News, I'm Wayne Cabot. Late word that a suspect has been found dead, apparently by suicide, in a quintuple homicide in Washington County, Oregon. Five people and several pets found dead as police investigated a vehicle fire. Looks like lava in the footage of fire rolling down a hill north of downtown Reno. From a little brush fire Saturday night to a massive wildfire scorching 23 square miles, the Hawk Fire growing in the wind, burning homes, forcing 42,000 to evacuate now, and a similar number being urged to. And says the incident commander, Sean Ackerson.
2: We can confirm that the fire was human-caused. However, that is still undergoing active investigation and don't have further details provided at this time.
1: Zero contained as of the last update. 30 are dead, buried beneath a mountain of garbage that collapsed in Guinea's capital at 2 in the morning in heavy rain. A landfill landslide. This is ABC News.
3: The Montana Plan will be stopping in Havre tomorrow night for a discussion about Initiative I-194, which will be on the general election ballot in November. Russ Cleveland, executive director of the Montana Plan, tells us more about the event.
4: And we'll be stopping in Havre next Monday, August 24th. I'll be at the Great Northern Fair Community Center there from 6:30 to 8 p.m. And it's just a community roundtable. It gives community members an opportunity to come and ask questions.

0: Did you get a package that you didn't order? It could be a brushing scam where a scammer uses your name to leave a fake review for that package that you didn't order. It could also be a sign that someone has or is looking to steal your personal information. It starts with an unexpected package that looks like it's from a known company like Amazon or from a person or business you've never heard of. The package is addressed to you, and recent reports to the FTC say it usually has something cheap and random inside, like baby wipes, toothpaste, or seeds. Why would someone send you that? Scammers do this so they have, quote, validation of delivery. Then they use your name to place fake reviews online about their business to brush up their sales. Sometimes the sender might leave a note with a QR code inside the package. It might say to scan to find out who sent the package or to process a return. But scanning could take you to a phishing website designed to steal information like your credit card numbers, usernames, or passwords. The United Department of Education on Thursday issued a notice of proposed rulemaking to re-envision America's post-secondary quality assurance system. The proposed framework would simplify the secretary's process of recognizing emerging and existing accreditors, promote a better return on investment for students, safeguard against undue influence from private trade associations on accreditors, eliminate standards or policies that discriminate on the basis of immutable characteristics, and promote academic freedom, intellectual diversity, and research integrity. You can find the full proposed rule on the U.S. Department of Education website. This has been a production of New Media Broadcasters.
1: It's hard to believe it's been 20 years since you said, I do. You've been through a lot together. You know her dreams because they're your dreams. You know what she wants because she tells you. And you know what makes her happy too. But you never knew how much she wants an anniversary ring of sparkling diamonds embraced by a band of gold. A perfect reminder of how you have embraced life together. Diamonds say it all. 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
0: Here's your Weather Command forecast. Tonight, mostly clear, lows in the mid-50s, west winds 10 to 15 miles per hour with gusts around 30. Tomorrow, breezy, sunny, highs around 80, west winds 10 to 15 miles per hour shifting to the northwest, 15 to 25 in the afternoon. Tomorrow night, mostly clear, lows in the lower 50s, northwest winds up to 15 miles per hour with gusts up to 30 later in the evening.
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0: So when you're at a job, do you worry about some new person coming in and might take that job over? It is, you know, a concern. It happens a lot in every profession, honestly. But a quick trick Men's Health has taught us is to, when you are passing by that person that's new, reintroduce yourself a couple of times, like the next three times, and it'll make them question the impression that they make on people, right? I don't know. That is kind of a dirty little trick.
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0: BB Rexa right there, and I'm good. Good stuff, Blue. So most working moms and dads, I mean, are they the ones that, you know, take care of the home and family? They say, either one of them, the most stressful time of the day is between 5 and 7 p.m. because it really is kind of a second shift. Whoever's taking care of the household, or single parents, you know, single moms and single dads. 5 to 7. That's right. I can attest to that.
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4: Here's your Weather Command forecast. Tonight, mostly clear, lows in the mid-50s, west winds 10 to 15 miles per hour with gusts around 30. Tomorrow, breezy, sunny, highs around 80, west winds 10 to 15 miles per hour shifting to the northwest, 15 to 25 in the afternoon. Tomorrow night, mostly clear, lows in the lower 50s, northwest winds up to 15 miles per hour with gusts up to 30 later in the evening.
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0: Two sweets wrapping it up for me right there. Kelly West here. I hope you have a fantastic rest of your week. It's going to be a good one. Talk to you soon.
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1: ABC News, I'm Wayne Cabot.
2: This is being investigated as a quintuple homicide. Five people deceased.
1: A gruesome discovery by police investigating a vehicle fire in Washington County, Oregon. Detective Shannon Wild. Late Sunday, sheriff's office identified 36-year-old Benjamin Charles Parker as the suspect. They say he's been found dead in his vehicle, apparently a suicide. From the descriptions, ABC's Melissa Adan is hearing from folks around Reno who barely escaped an explosive wildfire that's still growing. It must have seemed like the fires of hell.
3: Fire sweeping over our head, and so we're like, we gotta get out of here.
4: Jason Davis telling us how he made it out.
3: It kind of just felt like an end of the world scene. Every animal was trying to run and make it out as much as it could, but not everything was making it.
4: One of just tens of thousands forced to evacuate.
1: 90,000 being forced to leave their homes. The fire apparently caused by a human. This is ABC News.
5: The Lewis and Clark Interpretive Center in Great Falls will begin a lighting and exhibit upgrade project starting October 1st, funded through the Great American Outdoors Act. The work is scheduled to continue until March of next year. During this period, the center's main exhibit area will be temporarily closed to allow for construction and installation of new lighting and refreshed interpretive displays. The public can still obtain forest information, firewood permits, forest maps, America the Beautiful passes, and Christmas tree permits. The center's gift shop will also remain open. Public restrooms, outdoor venues, and trails will also remain open, and the center will continue to offer small-scale facility rentals. The center anticipates reopening exhibit spaces in spring of 2027.
6: The state of Montana spent $9.8 billion in fiscal year 2026 from July 1st of 2025 to June 30th earlier this year. Slightly less than a third came from the state general fund, 29.6%, 43% came from federal sources. Most of the federal funding in the state budget is for health and human services.

0: Funding also supports state highway construction and K-12 education support, among other programs. The general fund is the state's general purpose spending account, supported by revenue from income taxes and other sources, and used to pay for programs such as state-funded health programs, the state prison system, and state support for local school districts. In contrast, state special revenue funds are used to manage specific purpose funds such as hunting license fees and gas taxes collected from highway maintenance. The use of these funds is restricted by state law for a defined purpose. State special revenue funds were utilized for 24.7% of spending in fiscal year 2026. The fourth funding category, enterprise funds, are used to track spending from business-like activities such as the state lottery and the state's liquor warehouse. Those funds represented 2.7% of spending in fiscal year 26. This has been a production of New Media Broadcasters.
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0: Here's your Weather Command forecast. Tonight, mostly clear, lows in the mid-50s, west winds 10 to 15 miles per hour with gusts around 30. Tomorrow, breezy, sunny, highs around 80, west winds 10 to 15 miles per hour shifting to the northwest, 15 to 25 in the afternoon. Tomorrow night, mostly clear, lows in the lower 50s, northwest winds up to 15 miles per hour with gusts up to 30 later in the evening.
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0: when your parents punished you by sending you to your room? 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
14: Here's your Weather Command forecast. Tonight, mostly clear, lows in the mid-50s, west winds 10 to 15 miles per hour with gusts around 30. Tomorrow, breezy, sunny, highs around 80, west winds 10 to 15 miles per hour shifting to the northwest, 15 to 25 in the afternoon. Tomorrow night, mostly clear, lows in the lower 50s, northwest winds up to 15 miles per hour with gusts up to 30 later in the evening.
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0: Hill County FSA office says the county was declared a primary disaster by the USDA due to drought and heat using the secretarial disaster designation process. Under this designation, if you have operations in any primary or contiguous county, you are eligible to apply for low-interest emergency loans. 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You could borrow up to 100% of actual production or physical losses to a maximum amount of $500,000. For more information about emergency loans, contact the Hill County FSA office at 406-265-6792.
1: The Montana Department of Natural Resources and Conservation announced the launch of the Urban and Community Forestry Initiative grant to expand and enhance tree canopy in Montana's cities and towns. 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
0: Here's your Weather Command forecast. Tonight, mostly clear, lows in the mid-50s, west winds 10 to 15 miles per hour with gusts around 30. Tomorrow, breezy, sunny, highs around 80, west winds 10 to 15 miles per hour shifting to the northwest, 15 to 25 in the afternoon. Tomorrow night, mostly clear, lows in the lower 50s, northwest winds up to 15 miles per hour, with gusts up to 30 later in the evening.
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The investigation into the death of Hayden Panettiere continues, and a director who worked with her is speaking out. I'm Blake Powers. He'll tell you more after Tame Impala, The Kid Laroi, and Teddy Swims, Mr. Know-It-All.

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1: Just saying, Alexa, enable KRYK one time. 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And all you say is, Alexa, open KRYK.

0: tear, continued to mourn her death, including director Griff First. Griff worked with her in last year's A Breed Apart.
1: Aiden started when she was 11 months old. I understand what it does to somebody to be put in front of a camera before they're old enough to consent. But I was rooting for Hayden to beat the addiction that she spoke about openly. What eventually got determined was that she might need an intervention. I was asked to participate. I said yes. That intervention did not happen, at least not that I'm aware of.
0: And now Hayden's boyfriend, Brian Hickerson's brother, Zach, says Brian gave her Narcon, which likely means someone within that group has substance abuse.
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12: Here's your Weather Command forecast. Tonight, mostly clear, lows in the mid-50s, west winds 10 to 15 miles per hour with gusts around 30. Tomorrow, breezy, sunny, highs around 80, west winds 10 to 15 miles per hour shifting to the northwest, 15 to 25 in the afternoon. Tomorrow night, mostly clear, lows in the lower 50s, northwest winds up to 15 miles per hour with gusts up to 30 later in the evening.
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0: Amazon has made a change. 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

0: Miles Smith was stargazing, and if you look at my next artist, she has a very interesting misty skin tone. And I'm hearing that the makeup companies are like, hey, work with us. And her name is Pink Panthers, stateside, next.
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2: ABC News, I'm Wayne Cabot.
3: This is being investigated as a quintuple homicide. Five people deceased.
2: A gruesome discovery by police investigating a vehicle fire in Washington County, Oregon. Detective Shannon Wild. Late Sunday, sheriff's office identified 36-year-old Benjamin Charles Parker as the suspect. They say he's been found dead in his vehicle, apparently a suicide. From the descriptions, ABC's Melissa Adan is hearing from folks around Reno who barely escaped an explosive wildfire that's still growing. It must have seemed like the fires of hell.
4: Fire sweeping over our head, and so we're like, we got to get out of here.
5: Jason Davis telling us how he made it out.
4: It kind of just felt like an end of the world scene. Every animal was trying to run and make it out as much as it could, but not everything was making it.
5: One of just tens of thousands forced to evacuate.
2: 90,000 being forced to leave their homes. The fire apparently caused by a human. This is ABC.
6: The Montana plan will be stopping in Havre tomorrow night for a discussion about Initiative I-194, which will be on the general election ballot in November. Russ Cleveland, executive director of the Montana plan, tells us more about the event.
7: And we'll be stopping in Havre next Monday, August 24th. I'll be at the Great Northern Fair Community Center there from 6:30 to 8 p.m. And it's just a community roundtable. It gives community members an opportunity to come and ask questions.
6: You can find out more about the I-194 on the Montana Plan website.
8: Did you get a package that you didn't order? It could be a brushing scam where a scammer uses your name to leave a fake review for that package that you didn't order. It could also be a sign that someone has or is looking to steal your personal information. It starts with an unexpected package that looks like it's from a known company like Amazon or from a person or business you've never heard of. The package is addressed to you, and recent reports to the FTC say it usually has something cheap and random inside, like baby wipes, toothpaste, or seeds. Why would someone send you that? Scammers do this so they have, quote, validation of delivery. Then they use your name to place fake reviews online about their business to brush up their sales. Sometimes the sender might leave a note with a QR code inside the package. It might say to scan to find out who sent the package or to process a return. But scanning could take you to a phishing website designed to steal information like your credit card numbers, usernames, or passwords. The United Department of Education on Thursday issued a notice of proposed rulemaking to re-envision America's post-secondary quality assurance system. The proposed framework would simplify the secretary's process of recognizing emerging and existing accreditors, promote a better return on investment for students, safeguard against undue influence from private trade associations on accreditors, eliminate standards or policies that discriminate on the basis of immutable characteristics, and promote academic freedom, intellectual diversity, and research integrity. You can find the full proposed rule on the U.S. Department of Education website. 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
9: The Jim Rome Show. One of college football's most sordid scandals ever thankfully comes to an end with quarterback Brennan Sorsby running off to the NFL supplemental draft. Good. That was the biggest waste of time ever, and it should have never happened in the first place.
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0: Here's your Weather Command forecast. Tonight, mostly clear, lows in the mid-50s, west winds 10 to 15 miles per hour with gusts around 30. Tomorrow, breezy, sunny, highs around 80, west winds 10 to 15 miles per hour shifting to the northwest 15 to 25 in the afternoon. Tomorrow night, mostly clear, lows in the lower 50s, northwest winds up to 15 miles per hour with gusts up to 30 later in the evening.
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0: Well, baby, I went down and got it for you.

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0: Sabrina Carpenter's Espresso. BP is here. 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I'm totally fine with people ordering coffee. Just don't take forever. Have you gone with someone to get coffee and you felt like they needed to read the entire menu? And of course, the employee eventually gives up on them and looks at you and says, "Sir, what can I get you?" I just go, "Nothing." I don't drink coffee. Of course, they're like, "Then, well, you can leave." Backstreet Boys coming up with Bottle Up.
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4: Here's your Weather Command forecast. Tonight, mostly clear, lows in the mid-50s, west winds 10 to 15 miles per hour with gusts around 30. Tomorrow, breezy, sunny, highs around 80, west winds 10 to 15 miles per hour shifting to the northwest, 15 to 25 in the afternoon. Tomorrow night, mostly clear, lows in the lower 50s, northwest winds up to 15 miles per hour, with gusts up to 30 later in the evening.
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0: deal about Bruno Mars. Multiple hit songs. Great stage show. Let's see here. Selling out virtually every concert on the Romantic Tour. Rolling Stone magazine calling him the greatest showman alive. See, where else can I go with that? Man plays so many instruments that he's kind of like Prince. Just put them in front of him and he'll play them and record them. And that's why Bruno Mars is Bruno Mars. Risk It All is ready to play next.
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1: ABC News, I'm Wayne Cabot. Late word that a suspect has been found dead, apparently by suicide, in a quintuple homicide in Washington County, Oregon. Five people and several pets found dead as police investigated a vehicle fire. Looks like lava in the footage of fire rolling down a hill north of downtown Reno. From a little brush fire Saturday night to a massive wildfire scorching 23 square miles, the Hawk Fire growing in the wind, burning homes, forcing 42,000 to evacuate now, and a similar number being urged to. And says the incident commander, Sean Ackerson.
2: We can confirm that the fire was human-caused. However, that is still undergoing active investigation and don't have further details to provide you at this time.
1: Zero contained as of the last update. 30 are dead, buried beneath a mountain of garbage that collapsed in Guinea's capital at 2 in the morning in heavy rain. A landfill landslide. This is
3: the Hill County FSA office says the county was declared a primary disaster by the USDA due to drought and heat using the secretarial disaster designation process. Under this designation, if you have operations in any primary or contiguous county, you are eligible to apply for low-interest emergency loans. You have 8 months from the date of the declaration to apply for emergency loan assistance. FSA will consider each loan application on its own merits, taking into account the extent of losses, security available, and repayment ability. You could borrow up to 100% of actual production or physical losses to a maximum amount of $500,000. For more information about emergency loans, contact the Hill County FSA office at 406-265-6792.
4: The Montana Department of Natural Resources and Conservation announced the launch of the Urban and Community Forestry Initiative grant to expand and enhance tree canopy in Montana's cities and towns. The program will support projects that deliver clear urban forestry benefits through increased species diversity, shelter belts, agroforestry, and education across Montana's communities. Urban and community trees provide shade that reduces energy use, improves air quality, helps manage stormwater, and creates healthier, more livable neighborhoods. The initiative's goal is to plant 100,000 trees over the grant period. Grants are available for state and local governments, conservation districts, nonprofit organizations, tribal governments, public and state institutions of higher education, school districts, and K-12 public schools. DNRC is currently accepting grant applications, and applicants can receive up to $300,000. The grant will remain open until all $5 million has been awarded to eligible entities for qualifying projects or the grant expires. Keep up with all your news, local sports, community events, and more on our website, HighlineToday.com. 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
4: Here's your Weather Command forecast. Tonight, mostly clear, lows in the mid-50s, west winds 10 to 15 miles per hour with gusts around 30. Tomorrow, breezy, sunny, highs around 80, west winds 10 to 15 miles per hour shifting to the northwest, 15 to 25 in the afternoon. Tomorrow night, mostly clear, lows in the lower 50s.

Stephen King calls it amazing and haunting. It's coming to theaters. Blake Powers with more after Olivia Rodrigo, Harry Styles, and Gracie Abrams hit the wall.

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0: Drop Dead from Olivia Rodrigo and The Black Phone, and sinister director Scott Derrickson is calling it intelligent, unpredictable, and bone-chilling. Stephen King calls it amazing and haunting. It's called Never After Dark. I'm Blake Powers. It's about a medium accompanied by the spirit of her deceased sister, and this woman guides restless spirits out of the mortal world, but she's brought into exercise a spirit from a house and learns that it and the house have secrets that she is not prepared for. Look for the trailer of Never After Dark. It's on YouTube and it opens in theaters Friday, September 25th. Looks good.
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0: Post Malone with Circles. That's how we drive when the GPS isn't working. And men, we have a bad habit of not stopping and asking for directions. But I do it because I don't like driving in circles. And speaking of, Ella Langley takes us back to Texas next.
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2: 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It appears by its own numbers, the U.S. government seems insolvent. 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Add it all up, and it looks like the U.S. owes more than $130 trillion it doesn't have. 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
3: Here's your Weather Command forecast. Tonight, mostly clear, lows in the mid-50s, west winds 10 to 15 miles per hour with gusts around 30. Tomorrow, breezy, sunny, highs around 80, west winds 10 to 15 miles per hour shifting to the northwest, 15 to 25 in the afternoon. Tomorrow night, mostly clear, lows in the lower 50s, northwest winds up to 15 miles per hour, with gusts up to 30 later in the evening.
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0: Straight ahead, a woman who sings about, I hate that I made you love me. And it seems that she hates that people like her so much right now. And I understand if you're not feeling good about yourself. And I'm glad she's taking time away from the stage. Well-deserved. Ariana Grande plays for you next.
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0: interesting each day. 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
1: ABC News, I'm Wayne Cabot.
2: This is being investigated as a quintuple homicide. Five people deceased.
1: A gruesome discovery by police investigating a vehicle fire in Washington County, Oregon. Detective Shannon Wild. Late Sunday, Sheriff's Office identified 36-year-old Benjamin Charles Parker as the suspect. They say he's been found dead in his vehicle, apparently a suicide. From the descriptions, ABC's Melissa Adan is hearing from folks around Reno who barely escaped an explosive wildfire that's still growing. It must have seemed like the fires of hell.
3: Fire sweeping over our head, and so we're like, we gotta get out of here.
4: Jason Davis telling us how he made it out.
3: It kind of just felt like an end of the world scene. Every animal was trying to run and make it out as much as it could, but not everything was making it.
4: One of just tens of thousands forced to evacuate.
1: 90,000 being forced to leave their homes. The fire apparently caused by a human. This is ABC.
5: The Montana Plan will be stopping in Havre tomorrow night for a discussion about Initiative I-194, which will be on the general election ballot in November. Russ Cleveland, executive director of the Montana Plan, tells us more about the event.
6: And we'll be stopping in Havre next Monday, August 24th. I'll be at the Great Northern Fair Community Center there from 6:30 to 8 p.m. And it's just a community roundtable. It gives community members an opportunity to come and ask questions.
5: You can find out more about the I-194 on the Montana Plan website.
7: Did you get a package that you didn't order? It could be a brushing scam where a scammer uses your name to leave a fake review for that package that you didn't order. It could also be a sign that someone has or is looking to steal your personal information. It starts with an unexpected package that looks like it's from a known company like Amazon or from a person or business you've never heard of. The package is addressed to you, and recent reports to the FTC say it usually has something cheap and random inside, like baby wipes, toothpaste, or seeds. Why would someone send you that? Scammers do this so they have, quote, validation of delivery. Then they use your name to place fake reviews online about their business to brush up their sales. Sometimes the sender might leave a note with a QR code inside the package. It might say to scan to find out who sent the package or to process a return. But scanning could take you to a phishing website designed to steal information like your credit card numbers, usernames, or passwords. The United Department of Education on Thursday issued a notice of proposed rulemaking to re-envision America's post-secondary quality assurance system. The proposed framework would simplify the secretary's process of recognizing emerging and existing accreditors, promote a better return on investment for students, safeguard against undue influence from private trade associations on accreditors, eliminate standards or policies that discriminate on the basis of immutable characteristics, and promote academic freedom, intellectual diversity, and research integrity. You can find the full proposed rule on the U.S. Department of Education website. 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
7: Here's your Weather Command forecast. Tonight, mostly clear, lows in the mid-50s, west winds 10 to 15 miles per hour with gusts around 30. Tomorrow, breezy, sunny, highs around 80, west winds 10 to 15 miles per hour shifting to the northwest, 15 to 25 in the afternoon. Tomorrow night, mostly clear, lows in the lower 50s, northwest winds up to 15 miles per hour with gusts up to 30 later in the evening.
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0: 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One radio, two ears, one volume knob, and the best hits all day long. Like this one. 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
1: Just saying, Alexa, enable KRYK one time. Then hopefully Amazon won't change again. And all you say is, Alexa, open KRYK.

0: Zora Larsson with Midnight Sun. And back in November of 23, Warner Brothers had completed Coyote vs. Acme, the movie, and then they shelved it. Fans were not happy, according to Will Forte, who told TMZ.
1: It was a long time. They wouldn't give up. I'm Wile E. Coyote's lawyer. He's trying to sue the Acme Corporation for all the contraptions that have like blown up in his face over the years. And the head of Acme's high-powered legal team is John Cena. He's so good in it. So excited for people to see it.
0: And you'll be able to see Coyote versus Acme next Friday the 28th in theaters.
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0: That's Shaboozy's A Bar Song. I'm Blake Powers, and never ask a DJ at a bar at around 1:45, if closing time is at 2, to play you a song, because they'll play the worst stuff possible. The whole idea is to bring up the light so everybody sees all the sweat and the perspiration and the zits and gets out the door to hide from it. It works. They just play the stuff you can't dance to. Benson Boone is on the way.
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2: Here's your Weather Command forecast. Tonight, mostly clear, lows in the mid-50s, west winds 10 to 15 miles per hour with gusts around 30. Tomorrow, breezy, sunny, highs around 80, west winds 10 to 15 miles per hour shifting to the northwest, 15 to 25 in the afternoon. Tomorrow night, mostly clear, lows in the lower 50s, northwest winds up to 15 miles per hour with gusts up to 30 later in the evening.
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0: Miley Cyrus with Flowers, Blake Powers waving at you. It's Make Money Monday. You got bills to pay. You need to make some Monday. Make some Monday. Yeah, make that too. Unless it's your day off, then make a lot of sleep and make a lot of fun and make a lot of smiles. And Taylor Swift, I knew it. I knew you. Next.
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3: ABC News, I'm Mike Dabusky. A new round of sanctions on Iran are expected to be announced later today, with President Trump calling the measures economic D-Day for the country. This after a weekend of escalating trade tensions between the U.S. and Canada, with dozens of Canadian goods from cars to whiskey to hockey sticks now facing 50% import tariffs.
4: Bottom line, what this means is that American companies importing any of the products on this list of tariffs that have gone into place, they're going to be paying 50% more. And as we have seen over the past year and a half, often the companies that are paying more, importers paying more, they pass those higher costs down in the form of higher prices to American households.
3: ABC's Elizabeth Schulze. Canada has vowed to impose retaliatory tariffs on American goods in the coming weeks. And Tropical Storm Moke is passing by the southern coast of Hawaii today, with some areas of the Big Island forecast to see up to 15 inches of rain. This is ABC News.
5: The Hill County FSA office says the county was declared a primary disaster by the USDA due to drought and heat using the secretarial disaster designation process. Under this designation, if you have operations in any primary or contiguous county, you are eligible to apply for low-interest emergency loans. You have 8 months from the date of the declaration to apply for emergency loan assistance. FSA will consider each loan application on its own merits, taking into account the extent of losses, security available, and repayment ability. You could borrow up to 100% of actual production or physical losses to a maximum amount of $500,000. For more information about emergency loans, contact the Hill County FSA office at 406-265-6792.
6: The Montana Department of Natural Resources and Conservation announced the launch of the Urban and Community Forestry Initiative grant to expand and enhance tree canopy in Montana's cities and towns. The program will support projects that deliver clear urban forestry benefits through increased species diversity, shelter belts, agroforestry, and education across Montana's communities. Urban and community trees provide shade that reduces energy use, improves air quality, helps manage stormwater, and creates healthier, more livable neighborhoods. The initiative's goal is to plant 100,000 trees over the grant period. Grants are available for state and local governments, conservation districts, nonprofit organizations, tribal governments, public and state institutions of higher education, school districts, and K-12 public schools. DNRC is currently accepting grant applications, and applicants can receive up to $300,000. The grant will remain open until all $5 million has been awarded to eligible entities for qualifying projects or the grant expires. Keep up with all your news, local sports, community events, and more on our website, HighlineToday.com. 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
6: Here's your Weather Command forecast. Tonight, mostly clear, lows in the mid-50s, west winds 10 to 15 miles per hour with gusts around 30. Tomorrow, breezy, sunny, highs around 80, west winds 10 to 15 miles per hour shifting to the northwest, 15 to 25 in the afternoon. Tomorrow night, mostly clear, lows in the lower 50s, northwest winds up to 15 miles per hour with gusts up to 30 later in the evening.
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somber. It's a back to friends there, and Bernie with you. Thank you for stopping by. Heading in the disco in just a second here, and Bruno Mars coming in the next 3 minutes. Teddy Swims on now. Latest from him is called Mr. Know-It-All on a Monday.

0: trying to come up with a new snappy slogan. How do you like Ready, Set, Radio? No? Okay, well, we're still working on it. In the meantime, have another hit.
1: 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And from that day on, whenever you say, Alexa, open KRYK, you got a best friend forever.

0: And now, a friendly reminder from us to you. 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And it sounds like you're off to a good start. 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

0: Let's risk it all. It's Bruno Mars there. And Bernie with you. Thank you for stopping by. The NFL is back. 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Coming up here in just a few minutes, he's just wrapped up five nights at Wembley Stadium, raised a whole bunch of money for charity as well. We'll hear from the weekend and Metro Boomin on the way.
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0: Ed Sheeran in just a few minutes. Maroon 5 on the way as well. Metro Boomin of the Weekend are on now. Here's Creepin'.
1: Just can't believe this, man. Metro Boomin wants some more.

0: taking it down a notch? Because we're starting to make our competitors look bad. But, nah. Here's another hit.
1: Just saying, Alexa, enable KRYK one time. Then hopefully Amazon won't change again. And all you say is, Alexa, open KRYK.

0: back up.
1: Did you hear the story about the construction worker who was jackhammering during a building renovation in Belgium when he literally struck gold? Yeah, there were lined up about 40 gold bars, about $10 million worth of gold there. The worker who discovered it, an 18-year-old part-time student, but he doesn't get to keep it, at least not yet. They're looking for who it belongs to, and the circumstances of who the gold belongs to is kind of a mystery. Authorities are already trying to track down whose gold it was and whether there might be criminal activity involved. The building site that they were jackhammering on was a former brewery, and some of the gold pieces dated back to the 1960s. But yeah, how was your week at work?
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2: Here's your Weather Command forecast. Tonight, mostly clear, lows in the mid-50s, west winds 10 to 15 miles per hour with gusts around 30. Tomorrow, breezy, sunny, highs around 80, west winds 10 to 15 miles per hour shifting to the northwest, 15 to 25 in the afternoon. Tomorrow night, mostly clear, lows in the lower 50s, northwest winds up to 15 miles per hour with gusts up to 30 later in the evening.
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1: 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On behalf of the staff and management of KRYK, we wish you a great day.
2: The Hill County FSA office says the county was declared a primary disaster by the USDA due to drought and heat using the secretarial disaster designation process. Under this designation, if you have operations in any primary or contiguous county, you are eligible to apply for low-interest emergency loans. 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FSA will consider each loan application on its own merits, taking into account the extent of losses, security available, and repayment ability. You could borrow up to 100% of actual production or physical losses to a maximum amount of $500,000. For more information about emergency loans, contact the Hill County FSA office at 406-265-6792.
3: The Montana Department of Natural Resources and Conservation announced the launch of the Urban and Community Forestry Initiative grant to expand and enhance tree canopy in Montana's cities and towns. The program will support projects that deliver clear urban forestry benefits through increased species diversity, shelter belts, agroforestry, and education across Montana's communities. 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The initiative's goal is to plant 100,000 trees over the grant period. Grants are available for state and local governments, conservation districts, nonprofit organizations, tribal governments, public and state institutions of higher education, school districts, and K-12 public schools. DNRC is currently accepting grant applications, and applicants can receive up to $300,000. The grant will remain open until all $5 million has been awarded to eligible entities for qualifying projects or the grant expires. Keep up with all your news, local sports, community events, and more on our website, HighlineToday.com. 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
3: Here's your Weather Command forecast. Tonight, mostly clear, lows in the mid-50s, west winds 10 to 15 miles per hour with gusts around 30. Tomorrow, breezy, sunny, highs around 80, west winds 10 to 15 miles per hour shifting to the northwest, 15 to 25 in the afternoon. Tomorrow night, mostly clear, lows in the lower 50s, northwest winds up to 15 miles per hour, with gusts up to 30 later in the evening.
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away from American Idol, Philip Phillips says that his kids way more important than his music at this point. Brand new music from him, though. Philip Phillips is called Homesick now, trending coming up.

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1: Trending right now, Harrison Ford. A behind-the-scenes clip of Harrison Ford and Cookie Monster humming the Indiana Jones theme song on the set of Sesame Street when his show Shrinking visited Sesame Street. It's pretty fun. Cookie Monster and Harrison Ford together eating cookies. Yeah, fun and trending right now. If it's trending, you'll hear it here first.
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15: 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It appears by its own numbers, the U.S. government seems insolvent. It's reported that the Treasury shows about $6 trillion in assets and over $47 trillion in liabilities. 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

Music from Ella Langley straight ahead. Sabrina Carpenter on the way as well. Hanging with you on a Monday. Appreciate you being here. Justin Timberlake, Mirrors, is on now.

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0: police in Massachusetts have arrested a man who's been hanging around a walking trail dressed as a mime acting suspicious. They have spotted him in the area frequently. They don't like it, mainly because they don't understand what it is that he's doing in costume, especially as the evening gets darker. 29-year-old Hernan Lux facing 3 counts of criminal harassment. It's unclear what got him arrested, but it doesn't sound like he's harmless here. There are accounts that he would strip down to his underwear and do weird stuff as part of his mime work. I don't know if he does it while he's caught in a box or not.
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5: Here's your Weather Command forecast. Tonight, mostly clear, lows in the mid-50s, west winds 10 to 15 miles per hour with gusts around 30. Tomorrow, breezy, sunny, highs around 80, west winds 10 to 15 miles per hour shifting to the northwest, 15 to 25 in the afternoon. Tomorrow night, mostly clear, lows in the lower 50s, northwest winds up to 15 miles per hour with gusts up to 30 later in the evening.
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0: Teddy Swam's called the door. 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
1: ABC News, I'm Mike Dabosky. New sanctions on Iran due to be unveiled by Treasury Secretary Scott Bessent this afternoon in what President Trump is calling an economic D-Day. Canada and the United States squaring off in a new trade fight. Canada's prime minister promising a dollar-for-dollar response to those 50% tariffs ordered by President Trump. More from ABC's Elizabeth Schulze in Washington.
2: We know that prices, inflation, the economy are a top, if not the top concern for so many voters. A lot of the states that have the biggest trade with Canada, think Michigan, Wisconsin, those are critical states in the midterm election. And those are very well places where you could see now consumers paying higher prices for some of these goods.
1: Tens of thousands of people forced from their homes by the Hawk Fire around Reno, Nevada, and thousands more could be ordered to get out soon, the fire growing to over 15,000 acres. This is ABC News.
3: The Montana Plan will be stopping in Havre tomorrow night for a discussion about Initiative I-194, which will be on the general election ballot in November. Russ Cleveland, executive director of the Montana Plan, tells us more about the event.
4: And we'll be stopping in Havre next Monday, August 24th. I'll be at the Great Northern Fair Community Center there from 6:30 to 8 p.m., and it's just a community roundtable. It gives community members an opportunity to come and ask questions.
3: You can find out more about the I-194 on the Montana Plan website.
5: Did you get a package that you didn't order? It could be a brushing scam where a scammer uses your name to leave a fake review for that package that you didn't order. It could also be a sign that someone has or is looking to steal your personal information. It starts with an unexpected package that looks like it's from a known company like Amazon or from a person or business you've never heard of. The package is addressed to you, and recent reports to the FTC say it usually has something cheap and random inside, like baby wipes, toothpaste, or seeds. Why would someone send you that? Scammers do this so they have, quote, validation of delivery. Use your name to place fake reviews online about their business to brush up their sales. Sometimes the sender might leave a note with a QR code inside the package. It might say to scan to find out who sent the package or to process a return. But scanning could take you to a phishing website designed to steal information like your credit card numbers, usernames, or passwords. The United Department of Education on Thursday issued a notice of proposed rulemaking to re-envision America's post-secondary quality assurance system. The proposed framework would simplify the secretary's process of recognizing emerging and existing accreditors, promote a better return on investment for students, safeguard against undue influence from private trade associations on accreditors, eliminate standards or policies that discriminate on the basis of immutable characteristics, and promote academic freedom, intellectual diversity, and research integrity. You can find the full proposed rule on the U.S. Department of Education website. 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
6: 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Good. That was the biggest waste of time ever, and it should have never happened in the first place.
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8: Here's a look at our local Weather Command forecast. Today will be breezy and sunny with highs around 80 and west winds 10 to 15 miles per hour shifting to the northwest 10 to 25 in the afternoon. Tonight will be mostly clear with lows around 50 and northwest winds up to 15 miles per hour with gusts up to 30. Tuesday will be sunny with highs in the lower 80s and north winds up to 5 miles per hour.
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1: Easy peasy. 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And when she's finished spinning her magic, all you ever have to say is Alexa, open KRYK.

0: Dracula. It's Tame Impala. It's on right there. And Bernie with you. Thank you for stopping by. It's a Monday morning. 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So are aliens real? There is an astrophysicist, Eric Davis, who says that he personally has seen classified photos and records showing government recovered bodies from crashed UFOs, potentially those of different kinds of aliens, but there's still no publicly verified proof. Apparently he needs presidential immunity in order to spill everything. Here's Eric explaining.
1: My name is Dr. Eric Davis. I'm an astrophysicist and a chief scientist in the U.S. defense intelligence industry. I've seen classified and proprietary defense intelligence industry evidence that the American public and the world have a right to see. That included photographs and documentation of retrieved craft and alien bodies, but I'm prevented from publicly sharing this evidence because of the threat to my security clearances, employment, and the potential for civil or criminal penalties.
0: All right, so does that fall under my tax dollars? Like, if I'm like, all right, I'd like to know because I pay taxes. Does that fall under that? Because I kind of like to know if there's aliens.
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0: Are you your family's dinner manager? According to a new report, 82% of families have a dining manager who handles the meal planning, shopping, and cooking. And it breaks the breakdown of doing this, the 2 hours, 18 minutes deciding what to make, 19 minutes creating the grocery list, 27 minutes shopping for the ingredients, 29 minutes cooking and prepping the meal, and cleaning up 22 minutes. Are you your family's dining manager? I am not. I appreciate the one who is. She's much better at it than I am.
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1: Here's a look at our local Weather Command forecast. Today will be breezy and sunny with highs around 80 and west winds 10 to 15 miles per hour, shifting to the northwest 10 to 25 in the afternoon. Tonight will be mostly clear with lows around 50 and northwest winds up to 15 miles per hour with gusts up to 30. Tuesday will be sunny with highs in the lower 80s and north winds up to 5 miles per hour.
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0: Those ears on right there. It's Too Sweet and Bernie with you. Thank you for stopping by. 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
1: ABC News, I'm Mike Dubusky. Economic fights on two fronts for the United States. Later today, the Treasury Secretary is expected to announce new sanctions on Iran in what the president is calling an economic D-Day. And the U.S. and Canada now in the midst of a new trade war. ABC's Rachel Scott.
2: President Trump has now imposed a 50% tariff on $20 billion of Canadian goods. Ontario Premier Doug Ford says President Trump cannot be trusted.
3: President Trump is the type of person that would steal your lunch money the first day. He'd steal the toque off your head the second day, and the third day he'd steal your running shoes.
2: Starting September 8th, Canada will impose a 50% tariff on U.S. goods. Everything from steel and dairy and clothes to plywood, alcohol, and electronics.
1: Tens of thousands of people forced from their homes by the Hawk Fire outside Reno, Nevada. So far, that fire is 0% contained. This is ABC News.
4: 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National Night Out allows the public to interact with area officials from the Havre Police Department, Hill County Sheriff's Office, United States Border Patrol, Montana Fish, Wildlife, and Parks, Montana Highway Patrol, Hill County Search and Rescue, Havre Fire Department, Federal Bureau of Investigations, Bear Paw Volunteer Fire Department, Northwestern Energy, and several Havre service organizations. There will be a free will barbecue with donations going to the Montana Concerns of Police Survivors organization, live music from Blind Luck, and various raffles from law enforcement affiliate organizations.
5: Montana Attorney General Austin Knudsen and the Montana Department of Justice's Office of Consumer Protection are warning Montanians about fraudsters creating spoof websites that look nearly identical to legitimate websites to collect consumers' personal and financial information. There are two popular scams that fraudsters use spoof websites to steal information. Fraudsters, who are mainly based overseas, post marketplace advertisements on a social media platform for a product that doesn't exist. When a potential buyer contacts the scammer to inquire about the product, the scammer provides fraudulent documents and directs the victim to a fake website to wire the money. Fraudsters also create a replica of a legitimate business's website with a similar web address. A victim may attempt to purchase an item from that website, then ultimately enter their personal and bank account information into the fake website. Montanians can report any website scams to the Montana Department of Justice's Office of Consumer Protection toll-free at 800-481-6896. Governor Greg Gianforte Friday announced Montana's unemployment rate decreased slightly to 3.2% in July. Montana's unemployment rate was lower than the national unemployment rate, which also declined over the month to 4.1%. Total employment increased by 625 jobs in July, while the labor force remained largely unchanged. This has been a production of New Media Broadcasters.
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8: Here's a look at our local Weather Command forecast. Today will be breezy and sunny with highs around 80 and west winds 10 to 15 miles per hour, shifting to the northwest 10 to 25 in the afternoon. Tonight will be mostly clear with lows around 50 and northwest winds up to 15 miles per hour with gusts up to 30. Tuesday will be sunny with highs in the lower 80s and north winds up to 5 miles per hour.
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Justin Bieber is on right there. It's called Sorry, and Bernie with you. Thank you for stopping by. Alex Warren in just a few minutes. Ariana Grande coming here in the next 10 minutes, and we will do trending audio. Trending this morning, Harrison Ford. Find out why he's trending coming up after the latest from Olivia Dean called A Couple of Minutes.

0: take this moment to thank your boss for playing us in your workplace. It's the best decision they've ever made. 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
1: 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And all you say is, Alexa, open KRYK.

0: Hate That I Made You Love Me. It's Ariana Grande there. And Bernie here, thank you for stopping by. Appreciate you being here on a Monday. 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
0: Trending right now, Harrison Ford. A behind-the-scenes clip of Harrison Ford and Cookie Monster humming the Indiana Jones theme song on the set of Sesame Street when his show Shrinking visited Sesame Street. 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Cookie Monster and Harrison Ford together eating cookies. Yeah, fun and trending right now. If it's trending, you'll hear it here first.
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Ella Langley in just a few minutes. Chapel Roan coming too. And Bernie with you on a Monday morning with Harry Styles on now. Here's Late Night Talking.

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0: 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Baby experts saying that weapon-inspired names may have a renegade spirit, which has a rising theme. 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
3: Today will be breezy and sunny with highs around 80 and west winds 10 to 15 miles per hour, shifting to the

0: northwest 10 to 25 in the afternoon. Tonight will be mostly clear with lows around 50 and northwest winds up to 15 miles per hour with gusts up to 30. Tuesday will be sunny with highs in the lower 80s and north winds up to 5 miles per hour.
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0: 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It's Ava Max and Bernie with you. 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
1: ABC News, I'm Mike Dubusky. New sanctions on Iran, what President Trump is calling an economic D-Day, are expected to be unveiled today. Iran, for its part, threatening to cut off oil through the Strait of Hormuz. Canada says it will retaliate dollar for dollar for the new 50% tariffs put in place on billions in Canadian imports by President Trump. Thousands are still without power in parts of Indiana nearly 2 weeks after storms hit. ABC's Alex Perez is in Gary.
2: Getting all of this debris cleaned up is also very important. Many residents have joined a class action lawsuit accusing the utility company of not doing enough to prepare for those violent storms. The utility company says they are working around the clock to get everybody back on, and they anticipate that could be by some point tomorrow.
1: More than 40,000 people have been forced from their homes by the fast-moving Hawk Fire outside Reno. It's now burned through more than 15,000 acres. This is ABC News.
3: Hill County has had a local option vehicle tax for many years. The county commission is charged with deciding where the funds should be allocated each year. Recently, they made this decision for fiscal year 2027. Hill County Commission Chairman Jake Strissel explains where the money is being allocated this year.
4: It's a 0.5% vehicle tax increase. And what that means is we take that 0.5% and we allocate that to different funds throughout the county. This year, we are putting 75% of that tax into the general fund to help fund different departments. And 25% of that will go towards our health insurance fund.
5: On Friday, the United States Department of Agriculture's Foreign Agricultural Service announced it is now accepting applications for its upcoming trade mission to Singapore, scheduled for December 7th through 9th. FAS agribusiness trade missions directly connect American agribusinesses with overseas buyers, expanding market access and boosting exports for the U.S. Current and potential U.S. exporters interested in exploring trade opportunities in Singapore, Malaysia, and Thailand must submit their application via the official online form by 11:59 p.m. Eastern Standard Time on September 8th later this year. In 2025, U.S. agricultural product exports to Singapore, Malaysia, and Thailand reached more than $3 billion. Governor Greg Gianforte Friday announced Montana's unemployment rate decreased slightly to 3.2% in July. Montana's unemployment rate was lower than the national unemployment rate, which also declined over the month to 4.1%. Total employment increased by 625 jobs in July, while the labor force remained largely unchanged. The number of unemployed fell by nearly 600 in July, which, combined with the increases in employment, resulted in a drop in the unemployment rate. Payroll jobs increased by 700 jobs in July, with growth in professional and business services, retail trade, and wholesale trade employment offsetting declines in accommodation and food service. 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
9: Here's a look at our local Weather Command forecast. Today will be breezy and sunny with highs around 80 and west winds 10 to 15 miles per hour, shifting to the northwest 10 to 25 in the afternoon. Tonight will be mostly clear with lows around 50 and northwest winds up to 15 miles per hour with gusts up to 30. Tuesday will be sunny with highs in the lower 80s and north winds up to 5 miles per hour.
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Ray, where is my husband? Olivia Rodrigo not shying away from politics, dropping a new politically charged single that is Handmaid's Tale inspired. I'll explain.

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0: Olivia Rodrigo dropped dead. On Friday, Olivia released a very limited edition CD single of the song Serena Joy, named for the character in The Handmaid's Tale. Only 500 copies were made, all of them available only at a single record store, Analog Music Shop in Tustin, California, and all 500 sold by Friday night. It is expected she will release it worldwide, however. The song was first seen in a photograph of the studio that listed 18 songs that were under consideration for her You Look Pretty Sad for a Girl So in Love album. And when asked about it in an interview, Olivia had said, "I actually really love Serena Joy. It didn't fit on the album. The record was very much a chronicle of a relationship, beginning, middle, and end. But I hope that it'll be part of something else down the line." And now it's being released on its own. 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
11: 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It's reported that the Treasury shows about $6 trillion in assets and over $47 trillion in liabilities. 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

0: Rihanna, We Found Love. It's Monday, August 24th. Need something to celebrate? Let me help you out. It's National Maryland Day, the seventh state to join the Union. Francis Scott Key wrote the words that would later become our national anthem at Fort McHenry in Maryland during the War of 1812. It's also National Peach Pie Day and National Waffle Day.
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8: Here's a look at our local Weather Command forecast. Today will be breezy and sunny with highs around 80 and west winds 10 to 15 miles per hour shifting to the northwest 10 to 25 in the afternoon. Tonight will be mostly clear with lows around 50 and northwest winds up to 15 miles per hour with gusts up to 30. Tuesday will be sunny with highs in the lower 80s and north winds up to 5 miles per hour.
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0: songs are right here, right now, on one radio station. 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

0: Justin Bieber, Daisies. Justin and Haley's son celebrated his birthday over the weekend, with Haley posting on Saturday, "Our sweet baby is two. Happy birthday, Jack Blues."
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1: ABC News, I'm Mike Dubusky. 15,000 acres, that's how big the Hawk Fire in Nevada now is. And now...
2: officials saying the Hawk Fire may have been purposely set. An investigation is underway. Flames burning close to the city's densely populated foothills. Neighborhoods left looking apocalyptic, buildings reduced to rubble.
3: Tons and tons of children.
2: Families filling up shelters. One little girl still wearing her cheerleading uniform.
4: Fire sweeping over our head, and so we're like, we gotta get out of here.
2: Jason Davis telling us how he made it out.
1: ABC's Melissa Adon. President Trump on social media this morning announcing a new round of tariffs on Canadian cars and steel set to take effect January 1st. It comes amid an escalating trade war between the two countries, with Canada now vowing to retaliate after the U.S. imposed 50% tariffs this weekend. And new sanctions are coming towards Iran later this afternoon. This is ABC News.
5: The city of Havre has an urban deer population problem. A few years ago, the Havre City Council passed a statute allowing for urban deer hunting within the city limits. City of Havre Public Works Director Trevor Mork told new media broadcasters where residents can go to find the regulations and also to ask urban deer hunting questions.
6: The season is coming up, and if anyone does have any questions, please visit the City of Havre website. We have a tab for that. And if you do have any further questions, you can stop down to the Havre Police Station and speak with them on any concerns or questions you may have.
5: The City of Havre website can be found at ci.havre.mt.us. United States Customs and Border Protection is recruiting for CBP officers positions across the northern border of the United States. CBP invites interested applicants to take the first step towards joining its team by participating in the CBP Officer Northern Border webinar August 26th from noon until 1:30 Mountain Daylight Time.
7: The Montana Public Service Commission on Thursday acted on two major utility filings, in each case returning the filings to the respective utilities with findings of deficiency and a deadline to remedy them. The commission voted 3-1 to return Northwestern Energy's 2026 Integrated Resource Plan as incomplete. Commission staff identified five specific deficiencies in the plan, and the commission concurred in that analysis. Notice of the commission's decision will be issued in writing. Northwestern Energy will have 30 days from the date of the notice to submit a corrected plan or request and justify the need for additional time. The commission also voted 3-1 to return Avista Corporation's wildfire risk mitigation plan to that utility. The commission noted the overall strength of the plan, but found it failed to provide sufficient Montana-specific details, including the incremental cost to Montana ratepayers of implementing the plan's proposed measures. Avista will have 45 days to provide the additional Montana-specific information specified by the commission. This has been a production of New Media Broadcasters.
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10: Here's a look at our local Weather Command forecast. Today will be breezy and sunny with highs around 80 and west winds 10 to 15 miles per hour shifting to the northwest 10 to 25 in the afternoon. Tonight will be mostly clear with lows around 50 and northwest winds up to 15 miles per hour with gusts up to 30. Tuesday will be sunny with highs in the lower 80s and north winds up to 5 miles per hour.
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Love, I Like Me Better. If you like celebrity documentaries, there's a new one that will be coming to Netflix next year. I love these sort of things, so I'm going to tell you who it's about coming up. Right now, though, it's Martin Garrix and Ed Sheeran with Repeat It. Stay

0: your parents punished you by sending you to your room? Funny how now that's the only place you want to be. Well, thanks for bringing us along.
1: 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And from that day forward, just say, Alexa, open KRYK.

0: Stella Lefty with Boston. Jessica Simpson yesterday posted on Instagram a photo of herself with a camera crew saying it's time to open a new chapter. She tagged Netflix and put 2027. The last time she was followed around by cameras was 20 years ago on Newlyweds Nick and Jessica with then-husband Nick Lachey. Netflix released a statement saying after a 15-year hiatus from original music, Jessica returned to recording and performing with her two 2025 Nashville Canyon EPs. Now she's invited the cameras back in to tell all in a new documentary. Stay tuned for more updates on the documentary ahead of its 2027 premiere. Flag football isn't about who you are, it's who you become. 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
6: Here's a look at our local Weather Command forecast. Today will be breezy and sunny with highs around 80 and west winds 10 to 15 miles per hour shifting to the northwest 10 to 25 in the afternoon. Tonight will be mostly clear with lows around 50 and northwest winds up to 15 miles per hour with gusts up to 30. Tuesday will be sunny with highs in the lower 80s and north winds up to 5 miles per hour.
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2: Welcome to Insight with New Media Broadcasters. I'm Joshua Weiss. Today, we sat down with Congressman Troy Downing to discuss his time visiting Haver and his trips to MSU Northern and the different things he's learned.
3: First of all, thanks to Chancellor Brown for taking the time to show us. We've been up there before, and I got to tell you, that is a facility that Haver should be proud of. It's a great place that is, for learning. It's a beautiful facility. And one of the things that's important is, at the end of the day, we need to have people who know how to build and fix things. And I think that's a deficit, and we need to really start pushing this trades education. And I think that they're doing a fantastic job there. They've got incredible facilities there, and wandering around at the engine shops to, everything that we saw there, the classrooms for helping train students that want to be electricians and go into that field. What an incredible opportunity for students to learn skills there that I think are not only needed, but high-paying jobs that are going to help. End of the day, we need people who can build and fix things. And one of the things that I impressed upon the chancellor there is, I came out of education, and I started out as a research scientist, and I taught for a couple of years at New York University. And one of the things as a researcher is you realize how hard it is to find funding. And so you're constantly applying for grants. You're constantly making sure that those grants, are authorized and make it to your facility so that you can do the good work that you're doing. And the message that I gave to the chancellor is the message that I give to a lot of folks that that depend on these grants, especially the ones that have already been appropriated and already been authorized, is if they have any struggles actually seeing that money show up when it's expected, when it's due, to reach out to our office, and we will do everything we can working with the administration and the folks that are actually dealing with that to see what we can do to shake that loose. And, last year we had a couple of folks that told us they had these notices of delay, pending review. And if that ever happens, just reach out to our office. And I can't promise that we'll get something through, but I will promise that we'll do everything we can to do that, because those funds are incredibly important, not only, like I mentioned in my background in research, but also developing programs that meet the needs of Montana, and not just along the High Line, but the entire state. We need to start educating folks that can hit the workforce where we have a deficit.
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9: 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Just me, my sister, and my mom. 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
1: ABC News, I'm Mike Dubosky. President Trump now threatening Canada with even more tariffs on top of the dozens of goods that were hit with 50% tariffs this weekend. It comes as the administration says new sanctions on Iran are coming later today, with Iranian officials saying they're going to crack down on oil shipments if those new measures go through.
2: There has been a U.S. naval blockade in place for some time now, stopping these shadow tankers from being able to get in and out of Iranian ports and trade Iranian oil. But Iran still does manage to trade a lot of oil overland and through other means. And so what the Treasury and the White House wants to do is to penalize countries that buy this oil, that is China, India, Turkey primarily, and also go after what are called the teapot refineries in China, where they refine some of this crude oil.
1: ABC's James Longman. And officials in Nevada now say they believe the Hawk Fire was human-caused. This is ABC News.
3: Havre's National Night Out event takes place tomorrow night from 6 to 8 p.m. at Montana State University Northern Student Union Building. National Night Out allows the public to interact with area officials from the Havre Police Department, Hill County Sheriff's Office, United States Border Patrol, Montana Fish, Wildlife and Parks, Montana Highway Patrol, Hill County Search and Rescue, Havre Fire Department, Federal Bureau of Investigations, Bear Paw Volunteer Fire Department, Northwestern Energy, and several Havre service organizations. There will be a free will barbecue with donations going to the Montana Concerns of Police Survivors organization, live music from Blind Luck, and various raffles from law enforcement affiliate organizations.
4: Montana Attorney General Austin Knudsen and the Montana Department of Justice's Office of Consumer Protection are warning Montanians about fraudsters creating spoof websites that look nearly identical to legitimate websites to collect consumers' personal and financial information. There are two popular scams that fraudsters use spoof websites to steal information. Fraudsters, who are mainly based overseas, post marketplace advertisements on a social media platform for a product that doesn't exist. When a potential buyer contacts the scammer to inquire about the product, the scammer provides fraudulent documents and directs the victim to a fake website to wire the money. Fraudsters also create a replica of a legitimate business's website with a similar web address. A victim may attempt to purchase an item from that website, then ultimately enter their personal and bank account information into the fake website. Montanians can report any website scams to the Montana Department of Justice's Office of Consumer Protection toll-free at 800-481-6896. Governor Greg Gianforte Friday announced Montana's unemployment rate decreased slightly to 3.2% in July. Montana's unemployment rate was lower than the national unemployment rate, which also declined over the month to 4.1%. Total employment increased by 625 jobs in July, while the labor force remained largely unchanged. This has been a production of New Media Broadcasters.
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7: Here's a look at our local Weather Command forecast. Today will be breezy and sunny with highs around 80 and west winds 10 to 15 miles per hour, shifting to the northwest 10 to 25 in the afternoon. Tonight will be mostly clear with lows around 50 and northwest winds up to 15 miles per hour with gusts up to 30. Tuesday will be sunny with highs in the lower 80s and north winds up to 5 miles per hour.
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1: Benson Boone, Beautiful Things. Could a new Ella Langley collab be in the works? A certain artist was spotted hanging out at her North Little Rock show recently. I'll tell you more coming up. Here's the Backstreet Boys, Bottle Up. Something.

0: 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We've been certified as the number one hit music station and the winner of this year's All Your Favorite Songs Award. Here, have another.
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0: Langley Choose in Texas. Could there be an Ella Langley and Drake collab in the works? Now, Ella shared a video of herself lip-syncing to a Drake tune. Then Drake commented on a post that Ella shared recapping the Dandelion tour with the phrase goated pen and a pen emoji. Now, guess who was spotted at Ella's show in North Little Rock on Saturday night? None other than Drake. There are videos that have gone viral of him dancing and singing along. So who knows? Maybe a collab is in the works. 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
2: 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And from that day forward, just say, Alexa, open KRYK.

0: Louis Capaldi, someone you loved. If you're celebrating your birthday today, you're sharing it with celebs like Steve Guttenberg, who's 68. Marley Matlin is 61. Dave Chappelle, 53. Craig Kilborn is 64. James Darcy, 53. Chad Michael Murray, 45 today. Rupert Grint is 38. Vince McMahon, 81. David Kochner, 64. And Reggie Miller, 61.
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2: 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The U.S. and Canada on the verge of a trade war. Canada vowing to retaliate with tariffs on U.S. goods starting in September. That after the 50% U.S. tariffs on Canadian goods kicked in Saturday. Now President Trump says those tariffs will double starting in January. ABC's Karen Hua says that's creating cracks within his own party.
3: Trump's trade policies appear to be rattling Republicans just 10 weeks before the midterm elections. Maine Senator Susan Collins, breaking with Trump on the tariffs, is not expected to appear with Vice President J.D. Vance when he visits Maine today. And at least 8 Republican senators from farm states are now publicly opposing Trump's plan to lower tariffs on imported beef.
2: The Trump administration says it is economic D-Day for Iran, threatening additional steep sanctions against Iran if they don't reopen the Strait of Hormuz. Fire crews in Nevada racing to get a handle on the Hawk Fire that erupted over the weekend northwest of Reno. The fast-moving blaze triggering evacuations. This is ABC News.
4: Hill County has had a local option vehicle tax for many years. The county commission is charged with deciding where the funds should be allocated each year. Recently, they made this decision for fiscal year 2027. Hill County Commission Chairman Jake Strissel explains where the money is being allocated this year.
5: It's a 0.5% vehicle tax increase. And what that means is we take that 0.5% and we allocate that to different funds throughout the county. This year, we are putting 75% of that tax into the general fund to help fund different departments. And 25% of that will go towards our health insurance fund.
6: On Friday, the United States Department of Agriculture's Foreign Agricultural Service announced it is now accepting applications for its upcoming trade mission to Singapore, scheduled for December 7th through 9th. FAS agribusiness trade missions directly connect American agribusinesses with overseas buyers, expanding market access and boosting exports for the U.S. Current and potential U.S. exporters interested in exploring trade opportunities in Singapore, Malaysia, and Thailand must submit their application via the official online form by 11:59 p.m. Eastern Standard Time on September 8th later this year. In 2025, U.S. agricultural product exports to Singapore, Malaysia, and Thailand reached more than $3 billion. Governor Greg Gianforte Friday announced Montana's unemployment rate decreased slightly to 3.2% in July. Montana's unemployment rate was lower than the national unemployment rate, which also declined over the month to 4.1%. Total employment increased by 625 jobs in July, while the labor force remained largely unchanged. The number of unemployed fell by nearly 600 in July, which, combined with the increases in employment, resulted in a drop in the unemployment rate. Payroll jobs increased by 700 jobs in July, with growth in professional and business services, retail trade, and wholesale trade employment offsetting declines in accommodation and food service. This has been a production of New Media Broadcasters.
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8: Here's a look at our local Weather Command forecast. Today will be breezy and sunny with highs around 80 and west winds 10 to 15 miles per hour shifting to the northwest 10 to 25 in the afternoon. Tonight will be mostly clear with lows around 50 and northwest winds up to 15 miles per hour with gusts up to 30. Tuesday will be sunny with highs in the lower 80s and north winds up to 5 miles per hour.
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0: Tracy Abrams hit the wall. California Governor Gavin Newsom and his wife Jennifer were spotted recently in the front row at Noah Kahan's San Francisco show, singing and dancing along. Noah recently announced the last of the Bugs World Tour 2027 with three shows next July in Glasgow, Dublin, and London. 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
13: Here's a look at our local Weather Command forecast. Today will be breezy and sunny with highs around 80 and west winds 10 to 15 miles per hour shifting to the northwest 10 to 25 in the afternoon. Tonight will be mostly clear with lows around 50 and northwest winds up to 15 miles per hour with gusts up to 30. Tuesday will be sunny with highs in the lower 80s and north winds up to 5 miles per hour.
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0: Hozier, too sweet. 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What triggers those cravings? Stress is number one, followed by boredom, fatigue, and loneliness.
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2: ABC News, I'm Michelle Franzen. The U.S. announcing it's prepared to slap countries with sanctions if it does business with Iran. U.S. Treasury Scott Bessent says there is no gray area in this conflict.
3: Let there be no ambiguity as to the position of the United States. An economic engagement of any kind with this murderous regime will expose those responsible to the full reach of American power.
2: Secretary Bessent, though, did not give a deadline for sanctions to start. The U.S. and Canada locked in a back and forth on tariffs. Canada now says it will put tariffs on American goods starting in September after the U.S. imposed 50% hikes on a variety of Canadian imports. Outside Reno, fire crews were on the front lines of a fast-moving blaze. The Hawk Fire in Nevada has scorched 15,000 acres in a matter of days. Communities in Gary, Indiana are still waiting for power to be restored nearly 2 weeks after severe storms. The utility company estimates all power could be back on within the next day. This is ABC.
4: The city of Haver has an urban deer population problem. A few years ago, the Haver City Council passed a statute allowing for urban deer hunting within the city limits. City of Haver Public Works Director Trevor Mork told new media broadcasters where residents can go to find the regulations and also to ask urban deer hunting questions.
5: The season is coming up, and if anyone does have any questions, please visit the City of Haver website. We have a tab for that. And if you do have any further questions, you can stop down to the Haver Police Station and speak with them on any concerns or questions you may have.
4: The City of Haver website can be found at ci.haver.mt.us. United States Customs and Border Protection is recruiting for CBP officers positions across the northern border of the United States. CBP invites interested applicants to take the first step towards joining its team by participating in the CBP Officer Northern Border webinar August 26th from noon until 1:30 Mountain Daylight Time.
6: The Montana Public Service Commission on Thursday acted on two major utility filings, in each case returning the filings to the respective utilities with findings of deficiency and a deadline to remedy them. The commission voted 3-1 to return Northwestern Energy's 2026 Integrated Resource Plan as incomplete. Commission staff identified 5 specific deficiencies in the plan, and the commission concurred in that analysis. Notice of the commission's decision will be issued in writing. Northwestern Energy will have 30 days from the date of the notice to submit a corrected plan or request and justify the need for additional time. The commission also voted 3-1 to return Avista Corporation's wildfire risk mitigation plan to that utility. The commission noted the overall strength of the plan, but found it failed to provide sufficient Montana-specific details, including the incremental cost to Montana ratepayers of implementing the plan's proposed measures. Avista will have 45 days to provide the additional Montana-specific information specified by the commission. This has been a production of New Media Broadcasters.
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8: Here's a look at our local Weather Command forecast. Today will be breezy and sunny with highs around 80 and west winds 10 to 15 miles per hour, shifting to the northwest 10 to 25 in the afternoon. Tonight will be mostly clear with lows around 50 and northwest winds up to 15 miles per hour with gusts up to 30. Tuesday will be sunny with highs in the lower 80s and north winds up to 5 miles per hour.
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1: 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And from that day on, whenever you say, Alexa, open KRYK, you've got a best friend forever.

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0: Langley, she's in Texas, news broke recently that Dakota Johnson and boyfriend role model had broken up. And apparently, that means Dakota needed a girls' night out with a longtime friend, none other than Taylor Swift. The two were spotted doing just that Saturday night in L.A. Meanwhile, Taylor continues to break records. So she and Maroon 5 both had 15 number ones on the Billboard Adult Pop Airplay chart, but she just broke that tie with her 16th number one, I Knew It, I Knew You. 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
13: Here's a look at our local Weather Command forecast. Today will be breezy and sunny with highs around 80 and west winds 10 to 15 miles per hour, shifting to the northwest 10 to 25 in the afternoon. Tonight will be mostly clear with lows around 50 and northwest winds up to 15 miles per hour with gusts up to 30. Tuesday will be sunny with highs in the lower 80s and north winds up to 5 miles per hour.
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0: Thanks for listening. I'm Kelsey Page. It is a Monday, and I feel like we could use one of those happy tunes. This one should do the trick. It's Paul Russell, the Boo Thang.
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0: Halsey, bad at love. Some sad news to pass along. Actress and singer Shelley Fabre passed away Saturday at the age of 82. She was Mary Stone on The Donna Reed Show. She had a number one single on the Billboard Hot 100 chart in 1962 with Johnny Angel. She was also the leading lady opposite of Elvis Presley in three movies, Girl Happy, Spin Out, and Clam Bake. And she played Christine on Coach, starring opposite of Craig T. Nelson. Rest in peace, Shelley Fabre.
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0: And now, a friendly reminder from us to you. Always make good choices. And it sounds like you're off to a good start. 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

0: Hunter X with Golden, wrapping it up for me, Kelsey Page. Thanks so much for hanging out. I hope you have a really great day.
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2: ABC News, I'm Michelle Franzen. The U.S. says it's warning a widening its secondary sanctions for countries and financial institutions that continue to do business with Iran. Treasury Secretary Scott Bessent warning that there's no gray area left in this conflict.
3: We know who they are. They know who they are. So when the hammer of U.S. Treasury actions falls upon them, they will have no one to blame but themselves.
2: A trade war brewing within the U.S. and Canada. Canada says it will implement its own tariffs on U.S. goods. That after the Trump administration's 50% hike on some Canadian goods went into effect Saturday. Fire crews in Nevada are battling an out-of-control wildfire northwest of Reno. The Hawk Fire erupted over the weekend and has triggered thousands of evacuations, that blaze scorching 15,000 acres so far. And extreme heat in California's Death Valley National Park is blamed for the death of a French tourist who set out to walk after car troubles, temperatures reaching 116.
4: Havre's National Night Out event takes place tomorrow night from 6 to 8 p.m. at Montana State University Northern Student Union Building. National Night Out allows the public to interact with area officials from the Havre Police Department, Hill County Sheriff's Office, United States Border Patrol, Montana Fish, Wildlife, and Parks, Montana Highway Patrol, Hill County Search and Rescue, Havre Fire Department, Federal Bureau of Investigations, Bearpaw Volunteer Fire Department, Northwestern Energy, and several Havre service organizations. There will be a free will barbecue with donations going to the Montana Concerns of Police Survivors organization, live music from Blind Luck, and various raffles from law enforcement affiliate organizations.
5: Montana Attorney General Austin Knudsen and the Montana Department of Justice's Office of Consumer Protection are warning Montanians about fraudsters creating spoof websites that look nearly identical to legitimate websites to collect consumers' personal and financial information. There are two popular scams that fraudsters use spoof websites to steal information. Fraudsters, who are mainly based overseas, post marketplace advertisements on a social media platform for a product that doesn't exist. When a potential buyer contacts the scammer to inquire about the product, the scammer provides fraudulent documents and directs the victim to a fake website to wire the money. Fraudsters also create a replica of a legitimate business's website with a similar web address. A victim may attempt to purchase an item from that website, then ultimately enter their personal and bank account information into the fake website. Montanians can report any website scams to the Montana Department of Justice's Office of Consumer Protection toll-free at 800-481-6896. Governor Greg Gianforte Friday announced Montana's unemployment rate decreased slightly to 3.2% in July. Montana's unemployment rate was lower than the national unemployment rate, which also declined over the month to 4.1%. Total employment increased by 625 jobs in July, while the labor force remained largely unchanged. This has been a production of New Media Broadcasters.
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6: Here's a look at our local Weather Command forecast. Today will be breezy and sunny with highs around 80 and west winds 10 to 15 miles per hour shifting to the northwest 10 to 25 in the afternoon. Tonight will be mostly clear with lows around 50 and northwest winds up to 15 miles per hour with gusts up to 30. Tuesday will be sunny with highs in the lower 80s and north winds up to 5 miles per hour.
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1: ABC News, I'm Michelle Franzen. The U.S. says it's warning a widening its secondary sanctions for countries and financial institutions that continue to do business with Iran. Treasury Secretary Scott Bessent warning that there's no gray area left in this conflict.
2: We know who they are. They know who they are. So when the hammer of U.S. Treasury actions falls upon them, they will have no one to blame but themselves.
1: A trade war brewing within the U.S. and Canada. Canada says it will implement its own tariffs on U.S. goods. That after the Trump administration's 50% hike on some Canadian goods went into effect Saturday. Fire crews in Nevada are battling an out-of-control wildfire northwest of Reno. The Hawk Fire erupted over the weekend and has triggered thousands of evacuations. That blaze scorching 15,000 acres so far. And extreme heat in California's

0: Death Valley National Park is blamed for the death of a French tourist who set out to walk after car troubles, temperatures reaching 116.
1: Havre's National Night Out event takes place tomorrow night from 6 to 8 p.m. at Montana State University Northern Student Union Building. National Night Out allows the public to interact with area officials from the Havre Police Department, Hill County Sheriff's Office, United States Border Patrol, Montana Fish, Wildlife, and Parks, Montana Highway Patrol, Hill County Search and Rescue, Havre Fire Department, Federal Bureau of Investigations, Bearpaw Volunteer Fire Department, Northwestern Energy, and several Havre service organizations. There will be a free will barbecue with donations going to the Montana Concerns of Police Survivors organization, live music from Blind Luck, and various raffles from law enforcement affiliate organizations.
2: Montana Attorney General Austin Knudsen and the Montana Department of Justice's Office of Consumer Protection are warning Montanians about fraudsters creating spoof websites that look nearly identical to legitimate websites to collect consumers' personal and financial information. There are two popular scams that fraudsters use spoof websites to steal information. Fraudsters, who are mainly based overseas, post marketplace advertisements on a social media platform for a product that doesn't exist. When a potential buyer contacts the scammer to inquire about the product, the scammer provides fraudulent documents and directs the victim to a fake website to wire the money. Fraudsters also create a replica of a legitimate business's website with a similar web address. A victim may attempt to purchase an item from that website, then ultimately enter their personal and bank account information into the fake website. Montanians can report any website scams to the Montana Department of Justice's Office of Consumer Protection toll-free at 800-481-6896. Governor Greg Gianforte Friday announced Montana's unemployment rate decreased slightly to 3.2% in July. Montana's unemployment rate was lower than the national unemployment rate, which also declined over the month to 4.1%. Total employment increased by 625 jobs in July, while the labor force remained largely unchanged. This has been a production of New Media Broadcasters.
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3: Here's a look at our local Weather Command forecast. Today will be breezy and sunny with highs around 80 and west winds 10 to 15 miles per hour shifting to the northwest 10 to 25 in the afternoon. Tonight will be mostly clear with lows around 50 and northwest winds up to 15 miles per hour with gusts up to 30. Tuesday will be sunny with highs in the lower 80s and north winds up to 5 miles per hour.
4: 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News, sports, weather, road conditions, and events, all at HighlineToday.com.

That is Adele. My name is Chuck D. Hey, we've got a lunar eclipse coming up on Thursday. You know, if you're into that kind of thing, just a little heads up. It's going to be fun. Here's the latest from Philip Phillips. This one's called Homesick. It's

0: Nah. Here's another hit.
1: Amazon has made a change. 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And from that day forward, just say, Alexa, open KRYK.

0: Okay, there was this woman vacationing in Arizona, and something happened to her that, one, is terrifying, and two, provides us with a very valuable lesson. Yeah, she was up at night taking photos of the nighttime sky with her camera, and a bat flew into her mouth. Yeah, apparently she said that there were bats flying around. She didn't really consider that a big deal. One of them got between her camera and her face. She opened her mouth like, ah, and it went right in her mouth. Now, she is okay. The bat's okay. It flew out and took off. She did have to go through a series of rabies shots, which cost her like $21,000. And now, here's the valuable lesson. She was, at that moment, uninsured. Didn't have health insurance. Yeah, so an extremely expensive lesson for her as well. So the lesson is, make sure you got health insurance, especially if you're in Arizona in the middle of the night and there are bats flying around, because you never know.
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All you have to do is switch it on and listen. We'll take care of the rest. 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

0: is Benson Boone. All right, at the box office over the weekend, that Spider-Man movie is still at number one. It's made almost $1 billion just here in the United States, much less internationally. The Insidious movie, there's a new one of those, that came in second. And The Odyssey, still in the top five, that came in at number three. Seen The Odyssey? I saw it again, second time this weekend. Gosh, so good.
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17: Here's a look at our local Weather Command forecast. Today will be breezy and sunny with highs around 80 and west winds 10 to 15 miles per hour, shifting to the northwest 10 to 25 in the afternoon. Tonight will be mostly clear with lows around 50 and northwest winds up to 15 miles per hour with gusts up to 30. Tuesday will be sunny with highs in the lower 80s and north winds up to 5 miles.

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1: Haverhive football enters the 2026 season with a completely different roster and team dynamic. The Blue Ponies graduated 13 seniors last year, which included the team's biggest contributors on both sides of the ball at almost every position. Coach Eldridge spoke to how different his roster is and what this year's seniors need to be in fall camp.
2: Shoot, we're down to 6 total seniors here for this season, so it's quite the drastic change from a year ago, but really excited about the guys that we do have in that group. They're guys that have busted their butt for us for 4 years now, and, you know, they're tasked with obviously leading this new group of guys and this team going forward here. So I think first and foremost with that group, it's just their leadership is going to be paramount for what we do here going forward, and I'm excited about who they are.
1: Haver football opens their season at Blue Pony Stadium against the Whitefish Bulldogs on Friday, August 29th, with kickoff set for 7 p.m. Tune in to KOJM 610 AM 98.3 FM or HighlineToday.com for live play-by-play coverage of the Blue Ponies and Bulldogs. Montana State University Northern football officially concluded fall camp as of Wednesday, August 19th. In the first chapter of the 2026 season, the Lights wide receivers are filling a needed role under new offensive coordinator Coach K. Coach K, who played wide receiver in the Pac-12 conference at Stanford, praised what he has seen from his group of pass catchers.
3: Man, I've been a receiver coach now for a few years, and this is one of the best group of receivers in terms of being leaders, all right? And then from a pass game perspective, like obviously, you know, continuing to work on the chemistry with the quarterbacks is critical, but I'm seeing the flashes consistently of how good those wideouts can be.
1: Lights senior wide receiver Isaiah Woodley shared how the culture has developed in the wide receiver room.
4: Really, we're just going to motivate the guys. You know, somebody drops a ball, we're going to be there to support them. Somebody has a bad drive, we're going to be there to support them, because we're based on team-oriented stuff, right? Like, obviously, you like the individual goals. I mean, it's a team game, right? Like, you want your teammates to win, right? And if we're on the sideline and somebody's in and we want to go in, we're going to cheer that guy on. Next guy mentality. If we go in, the guy on the sideline is going to do the same thing.
1: The Lights offense in 2025 averaged just over 141 receiving yards per game, which ranked 10th in the Frontier Conference. This year, MSU Northern opens up the season at Carroll College on Thursday, August 27th, with kickoff at 6 p.m. Tune in to KPQX 92.5 FM or HighlineToday.com for live play-by-play coverage of Lights football at Carroll College. 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For Haverhigh Blue Pony Golf, they will be at the Great Falls Invite today, Monday, and tomorrow, Tuesday, the 24th and 25th.
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1: ABC News, I'm Michelle Franzen. The U.S. says it will impose sanctions on countries and financial institutions continuing to do business with Iran. Treasury Secretary Scott Bessent says the U.S. is trying to put a chokehold on Iran's economy. ABC's Karen Travers says there's no timeline, though, on the sanctions.
2: He said that this is really a threat right at this point. The Treasury Department had announced that countries will be given a timeline, a defined timeline, to shut down Iran-related activity that the administration has identified and said if they fail to act, Treasury will act. But we don't have the details of what that timeline is. That has not been released publicly.
1: In response to the U.S. 50% tariffs placed on Canadian imports, Canada says it will oppose tariffs on U.S. goods starting in September. President Trump also threatening to double tariffs, he says, in January. In Nevada, evacuations continuing northwest of Reno, where crews are battling the Hawk Fire. It broke out over the weekend. This is ABC News.
3: Hill County has had a local option vehicle tax for many years. The county commission is charged with deciding where the funds should be allocated each year. Recently, they made this decision for fiscal year 2027. Hill County Commission Chairman Jake Strissel explains where the money is being allocated this year.
4: It's a 0.5% vehicle tax increase. And what that means is we take that 0.5% and we allocate that to different funds throughout the county. This year, we are putting

0: 75% of that tax into the general fund to help fund different departments, and 25% of that will go towards our health insurance fund.
1: On Friday, the United States Department of Agriculture's Foreign Agricultural Service announced it is now accepting applications for its upcoming trade mission to Singapore, scheduled for December 7th through 9th. FAS agribusiness trade missions directly connect American agribusinesses with overseas buyers, expanding market access and boosting exports for the U.S. Current and potential U.S. exporters interested in exploring trade opportunities in Singapore, Malaysia, and Thailand must submit their application via the official online form by 11:59 p.m. Eastern Standard Time on September 8th later this year. In 2025, U.S. agricultural product exports to Singapore, Malaysia, and Thailand reached more than $3 billion. Governor Greg Gianforte Friday announced Montana's unemployment rate decreased slightly to 3.2% in July. Montana's unemployment rate was lower than the national unemployment rate, which also declined over the month to 4.1%. Total employment increased by 625 jobs in July, while the labor force remained largely unchanged. The number of unemployed fell by nearly 600 in July, which, combined with the increases in employment, resulted in a drop in the unemployment rate. Payroll jobs increased by 700 jobs in July, with growth in professional and business services, retail trade, and wholesale trade employment offsetting declines in accommodation and food service. 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
4: Here's a look at our local Weather Command forecast. Today will be breezy and sunny with highs around 80 and west winds 10 to 15 miles per hour, shifting to the northwest 10 to 25 in the afternoon. Tonight will be mostly clear with lows around 50 and northwest winds up to 15 miles per hour with gusts up to 30. Tuesday will be sunny with highs in the lower 80s and north winds up to 5 miles per hour.
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That is Bruno Mars. Okay, so Stella Lefty, the new album just dropped last weekend. She's nominated for a VMA through MTV, Best New Artist of the Year. Makes sense. Here's Boston. On a

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0: Facebook friend of the day time. Today it's my friend Jenny Jameson. Jenny says, this ever happened to you? You ever had a snacksident? A snacksident is when you eat all of the snack by accident. I gotta tell you, Jenny, more often than not, that happens with me when I'm eating ice cream. You grab a pint of your favorite stuff. You're like, there's no way I'm going to eat this entire pint. And then you get caught up in a show or a movie or whatever, and you find yourself scraping the bottom of the container. It's like, ugh, that was not what I intended. Yeah. Snacksidents, they happen a lot more often than I would like. Thanks for that. Facebook friend of the day, Jenny Jameson.
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0: So if you've got kids and you've been to a restaurant lately, you know how when you look at the kids' menu, every now and then you look at the menu and you're like, boy, a grilled cheese does sound good right now, or maybe I could just get the kids' hot dog. Well, there's a debate going on right now on Twitter if some of these foods that are only available on the kids' menu should be made available to adults. Like if you went into a restaurant, who you might want to sit down and have a grilled cheese. I think that'd be fantastic. Of course, the drawback with that is they'd make it a super fancy grilled cheese and probably charge you $10.99 for it. No, I just want the maybe some Texas toast, some decent cheese, and let's call it good. Yeah, that should be available for adults, don't you think?
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0: WPQX. Here's a look at our local Weather Command forecast. Today will be breezy and sunny with highs around 80 and west winds 10 to 15 miles per hour, shifting to the northwest 10 to 25 in the afternoon. Tonight will be mostly clear with lows around 50 and northwest winds up to 15 miles per hour with gusts up to 30. Tuesday will be sunny with highs in the lower 80s and north winds up to 5 miles per hour. It's almost time to head back to school. 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
1: ABC News, I'm Michelle Franz, and a growing trade war between the U.S. and Canada brewing. After talks collapsed, ABC's Rachel Scott says American and Canadian consumers, though, could end up paying the biggest price.
2: President Trump has now imposed a 50% tariff on $20 billion of Canadian goods. Ontario Premier Doug Ford says President Trump cannot be trusted.
3: President Trump is the type of person that would steal your lunch money the first day. He'd steal the toque off your head the second day, and the third day he'd steal your running shoes.
2: Starting September 8th, Canada will impose a 50% tariff on U.S. goods. Everything from steel and dairy and clothes to plywood, alcohol, and electronics.
1: The U.S. announcing today countries doing business with Iran will face secondary sanctions. Iran responding, saying it will not change the blockade in the Strait of Hormuz. Louisiana's National Guard members have completed their eight-month-long service in New Orleans as part of the Trump administration's security mission on U.S. cities. This is ABC News.
4: The city of Havre has an urban deer population problem. A few years ago, the Havre City Council passed a statute allowing for urban deer hunting within the city limits. City of Havre Public Works Director Trevor Mork told new media broadcasters where residents can go to find the regulations and also to ask urban deer hunting questions.
5: The season is coming up, and if anyone does have any questions, please visit the City of Havre website. We have a tab for that. And if you do have any further questions, you can stop down to the Havre Police Station and speak with them on any concerns or questions you may have.
4: The City of Havre website can be found at ci.havre.mt.us. United States Customs and Border Protection is recruiting for CBP officers positions across the northern border of the United States. CBP invites interested applicants to take the first step towards joining its team by participating in the CBP Officer Northern Border webinar August 26th from noon until 1:30 Mountain Daylight Time.
6: The Montana Public

0: Service Commission on Thursday acted on two major utility filings, in each case returning the filings to the respective utilities with findings of deficiency and a deadline to remedy them. The commission voted 3-1 to return Northwestern Energy's 2026 Integrated Resource Plan as incomplete. Commission staff identified five specific deficiencies in the plan, and the commission concurred in that analysis. Notice of the commission's decision will be issued in writing. Northwestern Energy will have 30 days from the date of the notice to submit a corrected plan or request and justify the need for additional time. The commission also voted 3-1 to return Avista Corporation's wildfire risk mitigation plan to that utility. The commission noted the overall strength of the plan, but found it failed to provide sufficient Montana-specific details, including the incremental cost to Montana ratepayers of implementing the plan's proposed measures. Avista will have 45 days to provide the additional Montana-specific information specified by the commission. This has been a production of New Media Broadcasters.
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2: And now, your Weather Command forecast. Tonight should be mostly clear, lows in the lower 50s, and north winds up to 15 miles an hour, gusting up to 30 in the evening. Tuesday should be sunny, highs around 80, north winds up to 5 miles an hour. Tuesday night should be mostly clear, lows in the lower 50s, and east winds 5 to 10 miles an hour. Wednesday should be sunny, highs in the upper 80s, east winds up to 10 miles an hour. Wednesday night should be partly cloudy, lows in the upper 50s.
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is Justin Timberlake. Well, as you may know, Jimmy Kimmel always takes the summer off. He has guest hosts cover for him tonight. And this week, it's Jelly Roll. That could be fun. Stay.

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Because we are all about you. 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

0: Time now for today's most awesome person on the planet Earth. Actually, today it's most awesome Chuck E. Cheese staff on the planet Earth. There is this four-year-old boy. His name is Evan, and he had a birthday party at a Chuck E. Cheese outside of Newark. Invited 30 of his friends. None of them showed up. Obviously, Evan was devastated, so they left. He and his family left. The people at Chuck E. Cheese reached out to Evan's parents and said, hey, come on back. We want to throw Evan a party. We want a do-over, is what they said. And sure enough, Evan came back, and the employees of that Chuck E. Cheese had a massive blowout just for Evan. Food, pizza, drinks, all the games, the works, everything just for this boy. Just a heartwarming story. Evan, I'm sorry your friends bailed on you, but to the employees of that Chuck E. Cheese outside of Newark, easily today's most awesome people on the planet Earth.
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0: We'd like to take this moment to thank your boss for playing us in your workplace. It's the best decision they've ever made. Besides hiring you, of course.
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0: That is Sabrina Carpenter. Okay, so Spider-Man, number one movie at the box office over the weekend. It is now the third highest grossing movie in history here in the United States. Yeah, I guess we were all craving a good Marvel movie, apparently. Also, remember the National Treasure franchise with Nicolas Cage? They're going to make a third one of those. You know why, of course, because there were so many unanswered questions from the first two.
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2: And now your Weather Command forecast. Tonight should be mostly clear, lows in the lower 50s, and north winds up to 15 miles an hour, gusting up to 30 in the evening. Tuesday should be sunny, highs around 80, north winds up to 5 miles an hour. Tuesday night should be mostly clear, lows in the lower 50s, and east winds 5 to 10 miles an hour. Wednesday should be sunny, highs in the upper 80s, east winds up to 10 miles an hour. Wednesday night should be partly cloudy, lows in the upper 50s.
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1: 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And from that day forward, just say, Alexa, open KRYK.

0: It's Noah Kahn, Chuck D here on this National Waffle Day. Can you say breakfast for dinner? When's the last time you made breakfast for dinner? It is always such a treat. Doesn't happen very often in the Chuck D house, but when it does, sign me up.
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1: ABC News, I'm Michelle Franzen. The Supreme Court has moved to allow President Trump to implement key portions of his executive order on mail-in voting ahead of the November midterm elections. ABC's Devin Dwyer says many questions remain.
2: This decision is not a surprise, but does now resolve a significant dispute in President Trump's favor that has been pending at the Supreme Court now for several weeks. This involves his March 2026 executive order directing a number of steps for his administration to take to put new safeguards, in his view, around the practice of mail voting in time for the November election.
1: A trade war heating up between the U.S. and Canada, with various Canadian imports facing 50% tariffs. Canada now vowing to do the same by September. In Nevada, fire crews are starting to get a handle on that fast-moving wildfire that erupted over the weekend northwest of Reno. The blaze, 27% contained, authorities say. Evacuation orders remain in place. This is ABC News.
3: Haver's National Night Out event takes place tomorrow night from 6 to 8 p.m. at Montana State University Northern Student Union Building. National Night Out allows the public to interact with area officials from the Haver Police Department, Hill County Sheriff's Office, United States Border Patrol, Montana Fish, Wildlife, and Parks, Montana Highway Patrol, Hill County Search and Rescue, Haver Fire Department, Federal Bureau of Investigations, Bearpaw Volunteer Fire Department, Northwestern Energy, and several Haver service organizations. There will be a free will barbecue with donations going to the Montana Concerns of Police Survivors organization, live music from Blind Luck, and various raffles from law enforcement affiliate organizations.
4: Montana Attorney General Austin Knudsen and the Montana Department of Justice's Office of Consumer Protection are warning Montanians about fraudsters creating spoof websites that look nearly identical to legitimate websites to collect consumers' personal and financial information. There are two popular scams that fraudsters use spoof websites to steal information. Fraudsters, who are mainly based overseas, post marketplace advertisements on the social media platform for a product that doesn't exist. When a potential buyer contacts the scammer to inquire about the product, the scammer provides fraudulent documents and directs the victim to a fake website to wire the money. Fraudsters also create a replica of a legitimate business's website with a similar web address. A victim may attempt to purchase an item from that website, then ultimately enter their personal and bank account information into the fake website. Montanians can report any website scams to the Montana Department of Justice's Office of Consumer Protection toll-free at 800-481-6896. Governor Greg Gianforte Friday announced Montana's unemployment rate decreased slightly to 3.2% in July. Montana's unemployment rate was lower than the national

0: unemployment rate, which also declined over the month to 4.1%. Total employment increased by 625 jobs in July, while the labor force remained largely unchanged. This has been a production of New Media Broadcasters.
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3: And now your Weather Command forecast. Tonight should be mostly clear, lows in the lower 50s, and north winds up to 15 miles an hour, gusting up to 30 in the evening. Tuesday should be sunny, highs around 80, north winds up to 5 miles an hour. Tuesday night should be mostly clear, lows in the lower 50s, and east winds 5 to 10 miles an hour. Wednesday should be sunny, highs in the upper 80s, east winds up to 10 miles an hour. Wednesday night should be partly cloudy, lows in the upper 50s.
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That is Hozier. Hey, sending congratulations out to Ariana Grande. She and Ricky Alvarez apparently are back together. They made it Instagram official recently. Wishing those two nothing but the best.

0: 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That's it.
1: 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And from that day on, whenever you say, Alexa, open KRYK, you got a better

0: So who is the best female musician of all time? Well, it's Whitney Houston. According to Ranker.com, they're ranking the best female musicians of all time. Here's the top 10. Whitney Houston, Tina Turner, Aretha Franklin, Celine Dion, Dolly Parton, Karen Carpenter, Ella Fitzgerald, Adele, Stevie Nicks, and Donna Summer. Who's missing from the top 10? Taylor Swift. Look, I understand if this is the best female singers of all time, because all these women have incredible voices. But as far as musicians go, the only real musician on the top 10 is Karen Carpenter. She was a tremendous drummer. Where's Taylor? She's at number 59 on the list. 59? That's crazy. Of course, I'm sure they put her at 59 simply to get us talking about it. Well, here we are. Hey, still an opportunity for you to vote. 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Who do you think the best female musician of all time is?
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14: 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And now, your Weather Command forecast. Tonight should be mostly clear, lows in the lower 50s, and north winds up to 15 miles an hour, gusting up to 30 in the evening. Tuesday should be sunny, highs around 80, north winds up to 5 miles an hour. Tuesday night should be mostly clear, lows in the lower 50s, and east winds 5 to 10 miles an hour. Wednesday should be sunny, highs in the upper 80s, east winds up to 10 miles an hour. Wednesday night should be partly cloudy, lows in the upper 50s.
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2: Haverhigh football enters the 2026 season with a completely different roster and team dynamic. The Blue Ponies graduated 13 seniors last year, which included the team's biggest contributors on both sides of the ball at almost every position. Coach Eldridge spoke to how different his roster is and what this year's seniors need to be in fall camp.
3: Shoot, we're down to 6 total seniors here for this season, so it's quite the drastic change from a year ago, but really excited about the guys that we do have in that group. They're guys that have busted their butt for us for 4 years now, and, you know, they're tasked with obviously leading this new group of guys and this team going forward here. So I think first and foremost with that group, it's just their leadership is going to be paramount for what we do here going forward, and I'm excited about who they are.
2: Haver football opens their season at Blue Pony Stadium against the Whitefish Bulldogs on Friday, August 29th, with kickoff set for 7 p.m. Tune in to KOJM 610 AM 98.3 FM or HighlineToday.com for live play-by-play coverage of the Blue Ponies and Bulldogs. Montana State University Northern football officially concluded fall camp as of Wednesday, August 19th. In the first chapter of the 2026 season, the Lights wide receivers are filling a needed role under new offensive coordinator, Coach K. Coach K, who played wide receiver in the Pac-12 conference at Stanford, praised what he has seen from his group of pass catchers.
4: Man, I've been a receiver coach now for a few years, and this is one of the best group of receivers in terms of being leaders, all right? And then from a pass game perspective, like obviously, you know, continuing to work on the chemistry with the quarterbacks is critical, but I'm seeing the flashes consistently of how good those wideouts can be.
2: Lights senior wide receiver Isaiah Woodley shared how the culture has developed in the wide receiver room.
5: Really, we're just going to motivate the guys. You know, somebody drops a ball, we're going to be there to support them. Somebody has a bad drive, we're going to be there to support them, because we're based on team-oriented stuff, right? Like, obviously, you like the individual goals. I mean, it's a team game, right? Like, you want your teammates to win, right? And if we're on the sideline and somebody's in and we want to go in, we want to cheer that guy on. Next guy mentality. If we go in, the guy on the sideline is going to do the same thing.
2: The Lights offense in 2025 averaged just over 141 receiving yards per game, which ranked 10th in the Frontier Conference. This year, MSU Northern opens up the season at Carroll College on Thursday, August 27th, with kickoff at 6 p.m. Tune in to KPQX 92.5 FM or HighlineToday.com for live play-by-play coverage of Lights football at Carroll College. For your sports rundown through Sunday, August 31st, on Friday and Saturday, the 28th and 29th, Skylights Volleyball will play Walla Walla University at noon with their Game 2 opponent and time to be determined. For Haverhigh Blue Pony Golf, they will be at the Great Falls Invite today, Monday, and tomorrow, Tuesday, the 24th and 25th.
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1: ABC News, I'm Michelle Franzen. The Supreme Court is allowing portions of President Trump's executive order on mail-in voting to proceed. ABC's Devin Dwyer says it does not specifically endorse any restrictive steps argued in courts by the states.
2: This is direction of the Department of Homeland Security to create a federal citizenship list and to distribute it to the state. He asked the attorney general with this executive order to prosecute any state official who gives a ballot to someone who is ineligible. For now, the president can move forward with building that citizenship list, threatening state officials with prosecution, and working with the Postal Service for how states have to print their ballots.
1: The U.S. and Canada locked in a back and forth on tariffs. Canada says it will put tariffs on American goods in September in place after the U.S. imposed 50% hikes on a variety of Canadian imports. Northwest of Reno, fire crews wrangling a wildfire. The Hawk Fire is now 27% contained. This is ABC News.
3: Hill County has had a local option vehicle tax for many years. The county commission is charged with deciding where the funds should be allocated each year. Recently, they made this decision for fiscal year 2027. Hill County Commission Chairman Jake Strissel explains where the money is being allocated this year.
4: It's a 0.5% vehicle tax increase. And what that means is we take that 0.5% and we allocate that to different funds throughout the county. This year, we are putting 75% of that tax into the general fund to help fund different departments. And 25% of that will go towards our health insurance fund.
5: On Friday, the United States Department of Agriculture's Foreign Agricultural Service announced it is now accepting applications for its upcoming trade mission to Singapore, scheduled for December 7th through 9th. FAS agribusiness trade missions directly connect American agribusinesses with overseas buyers, expanding market access and boosting exports for the U.S. Current and potential U.S. exporters interested in exploring trade opportunities in Singapore, Malaysia, and Thailand must submit their application via the official online form by 11:59 p.m. Eastern Standard Time on September 8th later this year. In 2025, U.S. agricultural product exports to Singapore, Malaysia, and Thailand reached more than $3 billion. Governor Greg Gianforte Friday announced Montana's unemployment rate decreased slightly to 3.2% in July. Montana's unemployment rate was lower than the national unemployment rate, which also declined over the month to 4.1%. Total employment increased by 625 jobs in July, while the labor force remained largely unchanged. The number of unemployed fell by nearly 600 in July, which, combined with the increases in employment, resulted in a drop in the unemployment rate. Payroll jobs increased by 700 jobs in July, with growth in professional and business services, retail trade, and wholesale trade employment offsetting declines in accommodation and food service. This has been a production of New Media Broadcasters.
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3: And now your Weather Command forecast. Tonight should be mostly clear, lows in the lower 50s, and north winds up to 15 miles an hour, gusting up to 30 in the evening. Tuesday should be sunny, highs around 80, north winds up to 5 miles an hour. Tuesday night should be mostly clear, lows in the lower 50s, and east winds 5 to 10 miles an hour. Wednesday should be sunny, highs in the upper 80s, east winds up to 10 miles an hour. Wednesday night should be partly cloudy, lows in the upper 50s.
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0: love you.
1: That is Ed Sheeran. So you know how every summer Jimmy Kimmel takes time off and he has guest hosts all summer long? Well, this week it's Jelly Roll. That could be something. Here's Dominic Fike now and Baby Doll.

0: into your life, but you can control what music you force them to listen to. 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

0: Facebook friend of the day time. Today it's my friend Jenny Jameson. Jenny says, this ever happened to you? You ever had a snacksident? A snacksident is when you eat all of the snack by accident. I gotta tell you, Jenny, more often than not, that happens with me when I'm eating ice cream. You grab a pint of your favorite stuff. You're like, there's no way I'm going to eat this entire pint. And then you get caught up in a show or a movie or whatever, and you find yourself scraping the bottom of the container. It's like, ugh, that was not what I intended. Yeah. Snacksidents. They happen a lot more often than I would like. Thanks for that. Facebook friend of the day, Jenny Jameson.
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0: So there's this guy in Providence, Rhode Island. He walked into a local business recently and demanded the manager to open up the safe so he could take all the money. And sure enough, he walked away with $22,000. Here's the interesting thing, though, is he robbed a strip club. And he left with 22,000 $1 bills. Can you imagine the stack of money that would be? How big that would be? How heavy that would be? 22,000 $1 bills. Yeah, the guy was able to get away. Of course, police officers are looking for him. And I know the guy robbed the place, but he showed a little bit of class as he was leaving the strip club. He was able to make it rain for Jaundice dancing there on the center stage. So that was kind of nice.
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16: And now, your Weather Command forecast. Tonight should be mostly clear, lows in the lower 50s, and north winds up to 15 miles an hour, gusting up to 30 in the evening. Tuesday should be sunny, highs around 80, north winds up to 5 miles an hour. Tuesday night should be mostly clear, lows in the lower 50s, and east winds 5 to 10 miles an hour. Wednesday should be sunny, highs in the upper 80s, east winds up to 10 miles an hour. Wednesday night should be partly cloudy, lows in the upper 50s.
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0: Certainly do hope you have a good rest of your Monday. 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
2: 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I'm Joshua Weiss. Today, we sat down with Congressman Troy Downing to discuss his time visiting Haver and his trips to M.

0: MSU Northern and the different things he's learned.
1: First of all, thanks to Chancellor Brown for taking the time to show us. We've been up there before, and I got to tell you, that is a facility that Haver should be proud of. It's a great place that is, for learning. It's a beautiful facility. And one of the things that's important is, at the end of the day, we need to have people who know how to build and fix things. And I think that's a deficit, and we need to really start pushing this trades education. And I think that they're doing a fantastic job there. They've got incredible facilities there, and wandering around at the engine shops to, everything that we saw there, the classrooms for helping train students that want to be electricians and go into that field. What an incredible opportunity for students to learn skills there that I think are not only needed, but high-paying jobs that are going to help. End of the day, we need people who can build and fix things. And one of the things that I impressed upon the chancellor there is, I came out of education, and I started out as a research scientist, and I taught for a couple of years at New York University. And one of the things as a researcher is you realize how hard it is to find funding. And so you're constantly applying for grants. You're constantly making sure that those grants, are authorized and make it to your facility so that you can do the good work that you're doing. And the message that I gave to the chancellor is the message that I give to a lot of folks that that depend on these grants, especially the ones that have already been appropriated and already been authorized, is if they have any struggles actually seeing that money show up when it's expected, when it's due, to reach out to our office, and we will do everything we can working with the administration and the folks that are actually dealing with that to see what we can do to shake that loose. And, last year we had a couple of folks that told us they had these notices of delay, pending review. And if that ever happens, just reach out to our office. And I can't promise that we'll get something through, but I will promise that we'll do everything we can to do that, because those funds are incredibly important. Not only, like I mentioned in my background in research, but also developing programs that meet the need of Montana, and not just along the High Line, but the entire state. We need to start educating folks that can hit the workforce where we have a deficit.
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2: ABC News, I'm Stephanie Officer. Officials in Nevada today providing an update on the Hawk Fire. It has already scorched more than 15,000 acres and is now 25% contained. Chief Richard Edwards with the Truckee Meadows Fire Protection District.
3: We do know that the fire was human caused. We do not know if it was intentional or unintentional. And so the investigators are still working through that right now. More than likely, this fire will be classified as undetermined.
2: It is a mystery, like something from Teenage Mutant Ninja Turtles. People climbing out of New York City manholes. In the latest incident, three people were caught on camera emerging near Manhattan's Penn Station. Ew. Similar incidents also reported in Brooklyn and Queens. ABC's Aaron Katursky.
4: These could be urban scavengers looking for valuables, but the city says sewers can contain numerous hazards, including noxious and potentially deadly gases, unstable surfaces, flooding risks, and confined spaces.
2: This is ABC News.
5: The city of Havre has an urban deer population problem. A few years ago, the Havre City Council passed a statute allowing for urban deer hunting within the city limits. City of Havre Public Works Director Trevor Mork told new media broadcasters where residents can go to find the regulations and also to ask urban deer hunting questions.
6: The season is coming up, and if anyone does have any questions, please visit the City of Havre website. We have a tab for that. And if you do have any further questions, you can stop down to the Havre Police Station and speak with them on any concerns or questions you may have.
5: The City of Havre website can be found at ci.havre.mt.us. United States Customs and Border Protection is recruiting for CBP officers' positions across the northern border of the United States. CBP invites interested applicants to take the first step towards joining its team by participating in the CBP Officer Northern Border webinar August 26th from noon until 1:30 Mountain Daylight Time.
7: The Montana Public Service Commission on Thursday acted on two major utility filings, in each case returning the filings to the respective utilities with findings of deficiency and a deadline to remedy them. The commission voted 3-1 to return Northwestern Energy's 2026 Integrated Resource Plan as incomplete. Commission staff identified five specific deficiencies in the plan, and the commission concurred in that analysis. Notice of the commission's decision will be issued in writing. Northwestern Energy will have 30 days from the date of the notice to submit a corrected plan or request and justify the need for additional time. The commission also voted 3-1 to return Avista Corporation's wildfire risk mitigation plan to that utility. The commission noted the overall strength of the plan, but found it failed to provide sufficient Montana-specific details, including the incremental cost to Montana ratepayers of implementing the plan's proposed measures. Avista will have 45 days to provide the additional Montana-specific information specified by the commission. This has been a production of New Media Broadcasters.
5: 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And now your Weather Command forecast. Tonight should be mostly clear, lows in the lower 50s, and north winds up to 15 miles an hour, gusting up to 30 in the evening. Tuesday should be sunny, highs around 80, north winds up to 5 miles an hour. Tuesday night should be mostly clear, lows in the lower 50s, and east winds 5 to 10 miles an hour. Wednesday should be sunny, highs in the upper 80s, east winds up to 10 miles an hour. Wednesday night should be partly